0: Sully Burrows down 2-15 with Put It On Me. He is nominated for Breakthrough Artist or Group of the Year.
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0: You can check out John Party Lasso Music Festival August the 15th in Montreal. Cody Johnson back in Vancouver September the 11th with Terry Clark September the 17th in Edmonton and the 19th in Winnipeg. Shabuzi back in Canada in Edmonton August 29th, Laval September 24th, Toronto September 25th. Dan and Shay in Toronto October the 1st with Tyler Hubbard and Josh Ross. 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Zach Topp in Toronto, September the 1st, with Chris Stapleton. And our CCMA Spotlight, Tyler Joe Miller is up for Fans' Choice and Male Artist of the Year, High Valley, for group or duo. Nate Holler and Tennille Towns are tied together through Backfire. And Dean Brody is announced to perform on September the 19th on the Big Award Show in Saskatoon. Here is a good one from Dean, going back a couple of years.

0: Wilson with John Mayer, climbing 3 to 14 with Phone Keys Wallet. Well, Thomas Rhett shares what he's seen as a trend at his recent shows. When the countdown continues.
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0: Counting down the biggest songs in Canada. We're going to get set to do dedications and requests in a couple of minutes. If you'd like to slide in with one or two, it's at Casey Clark on any of our socials. Okay, so Thomas Rhett has only been a country artist for about 16 years, but it seems that he's seen more and more fans coming to his shows that are a lot younger than that. Here's more from Thomas.
15: You know, we focus so hard these days on the new music, and you should, because, I mean, if you don't put anything out, then people quit caring. But I've noticed in my shows over the last, like, 2 years, and I don't know if it's because of TikTok or if it's because of, like, certain old songs of mine, like, having little moments on social media, but I've noticed, like, all these pockets of, like, 12 to 15-year-old boys and girls coming out of these shows, standing in the pit, And it's fine when I sing like a newer tune, but when I play like first record stuff, it's over. Isn't that wild? That I've made it to that point where I can have vintage songs.
0: That is wild. I love that. Okay, back to it with Tennille Towns. She climbs two spots this week with Sunshine's Free.
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0: At Casey Clark, you can slide into our DMs, dedications, requests, questions, comments, and the countdown. You can email us, too. It's Casey at CaseyClark.ca. Over to Belleville, Ontario, Madison is locked into us on Cool 100. She sent over a note saying her summer has been all about dock days, messy beach hair, and no makeup. Yes, yes. One for the win. Oh, by the way, she loves putting on the old T-shirts and the baseball cap and just going down to 7-Eleven and loading up on Diet Coke. DC for the win. She wants to hear Joan Nichols. Here's Gimme That Girl.
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0: Is Kenny Chesney climbing one this week to number 11 with Carry On? 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
2: We are heading into the top 10 in the nation this week. We'll find out real soon, like, if in fact Luke Combs can hold on to that number one spot for another week. While it's taken less than 3 months for Stella Lefty's incredibly infectious single, Boston, to sneak inside the top 10, not so bad for a former Tulane student who at one time didn't even want to be in front of the microphone.
3: I studied public health at Tulane, and I was always writing, and I was even, like, anytime I was going through a breakup or something, like, was going on with, like, friends or whatever, I was always writing about it, and I was always singing, but I never wanted to sing in front of anybody, so I was very in my room. And then it wasn't until, like, my senior year, my junior year, that I was like, I didn't know this was a job. Now I know it's a job. So I'm going to pursue this.
2: Stella Lefty jumps up 8 this week with Boston.
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0: He is up for a whole slew of CCMA awards, including Entertainer, Album, and Fans Choice, and Male Artist. All those nominations are his. That's Owen Rigling, Love, Hate, Love, up 1 to number 9 this week.
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0: Dedications, requests, you can slide in questions and comments at Casey Clark on any of our socials. In Toronto, it's Maya, who tunes into us on New Country 93.5. She says her summer has hit a high note at the backyard barbecue last weekend when she randomly ran into an old crush she hasn't seen for a couple of years. They ended up talking by the patio, till 2 a.m. She says, those butterflies in your stomach feeling, yeah, they're real. Maybe they're getting back together. I don't know. Is that a good thing, Maya? You know what? I'll leave it up to you. She wants to hear Tucker Wetmore. Here's Wind Up Missing You.
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0: Kelly Zimmerman climbs 3-8 with Chevy Silverado. Coming up, he is nominated for Fans' Choice in Male Artist of the Year, and he's on the countdown when we continue.
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0: These are the biggest songs in Canada this week. So good to have you here. Getting so close, in fact, finding out if Luke Combs can hold on to that number one spot. Well, he's on the CCMA ballot for Fans' Choice and Male Artist of the Year. 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
0: Let's get set with brand new Jason Aldean. The song is called Anytime Soon from the 12th studio album, Songs About Us. That album, by the way, came out back in April. This song was written by Kurt Allison, John Edwards, Tully Kennedy, and John Morgan. So there's a lot of Jason Aldean world DNA in this one, particularly because Kurt and Tully are longtime players in Jason Aldean's band. By the way, one of the best live bands in country music or in music in general. Them and the Zac Brown Band are like tit for tat, man. They're just so good. Now, okay, this song leans into the feeling of knowing, listen, we should move on, but also knowing it probably is not going to happen anytime soon. This is quintessential Jason Aldean. Brand new song called Anytime Soon.
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0: It's Ella Langley, Morgan Wallen, up two again this week at number five, I Can't Love You Anymore. Will Luke Combs hold on to that number one spot again this week? We'll find out coming up after the break.
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0: Thanks so much for taking time out of your busy world to hang out with us. Dedications, requests, you want to contact the countdown, it's at Casey Clark on any of our socials. You can also email us anytime you want. It's Casey at CaseyClark.ca. Out of the number one spot this week is Luke Combs. Luke says, doesn't matter how much success he will experience, he will never change.
12: Rob had had the idea in his phone. Steven had this cool chorus melody, and Sammy built the track. And so I had never done that, never written with a track guy. I didn't know that was a thing. And so it actually turned out being pretty cool, and it ended up becoming one of my favorite songs on the record.
0: Dropping three spots this week out of the number one spot. This is Luke Combs with Be By You.
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0: Stone Hold steady at number three this week with Woman. Over to Jason Aldean saying the songs on his album, his latest album, kind of dictate the overall sound.
1: I feel like a lot of this album was kind of getting back to some of the earlier sounds of stuff that we did that we kind of moved away from a little bit. And a lot of times the songs also dictate those things. You got a song like Burning It Down, it's really tough to cut a song like that really traditional. So it kind of depends on the song.
0: Still locked in this week, here's Jason Aldean with Don't Tell On Me.
2: 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Number two.

0: holding steady again at number two this week. Jason Aldean with Don't Tell On Me, which means we have a brand new number one in the nation. And it's Morgan Wallen who leapfrogged Jason Aldean this week to land into the number one spot. Here's Morgan explaining his work ethic.
1: I feel like everything's so temporary and fleeting and just in life in general. So I try to stay working hard and keep my head down and do the best I can every day. I don't know that I ever want to have a nominated attitude.
0: Jumping up three spots this week, leaping over Jason Aldean and landing in to the number one spot for the first time this week. This is brand new number one, Morgan Wallen with Don't We.
2: This is the biggest song in Canada. It's the Casey Clark Country Countdown, number one.

0: at number one, leapfrogging Jason Aldean to take over the number one spot from Luke Combs. Morgan Wallen with Don't We New at number one this week. Well, listen, we want to say thanks again for taking time in your busy world to hang out with us. We do appreciate that. Also, thanks to the writers and producers putting the show together. Without them, there's no show. Simple as that. I'm Casey Clark. Have yourself a safe and wonderful week. We'll chat soon.
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0: Hey y'all, it's Zach John King, and this is my new song, Get to Drinking. When I get to drinking. It's about a relationship that I had in the past that after a few Jack and Cokes, I started to paint it with rose-colored glasses.
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0: 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Hot Chili Peppers are co-writers on this song because of the You're My Butterfly Sugar Baby reference. 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

0: Partly cloudy, slight chance of showers and a thunderstorm today. The high 26, feeling like 31. Right now it's 19. From the Inquity.ca newsroom, I'm Paul Martin. Belleville Council will be looking at affordable housing and medical service agreements as they gather this afternoon at City Hall. Council approved a motion in June to have a roster minimum of 800 patients for nurse practitioners and 1,200 for medical physicians signed to the city's medical practitioner recruitment program. It also says primary care providers under contract with the city should provide quarterly reporting of patient rostering until those minimum roster totals are met. Changes will be brought forward for discussion at today's regularly scheduled meeting. Also today, council will discuss a community improvement plan application for the property at 120 Burnham Street. They're requesting just under $200,000 to facilitate the development of a 38-unit rental apartment building containing 12 affordable dwelling units, including 8 accessible units. Belleville Council meets this afternoon at 4 p.m. The search is on for a missing teen in Kingston. 14-year-old Clara was last seen Saturday around 1 p.m. in the area of Wright Crescent. Clara, also known to frequent the King's Court area. Clara was last seen wearing a black hoodie and green sweatpants. She currently has dark green hair. If you have any information about Clara's whereabouts, please contact Kingston Police. Her picture is posted with her online story at inquity.ca. Out west, 20,000 people forced out of their homes by a wildfire that's raging in B.C.'s South Okanagan region are slowly come to terms with their loss. Kyle Gadrizo says her home in the tiny community of Falder, west of Summerland, was very likely destroyed by the Bald Range wildfire. Said she received a photo of the ridge where the house once stood, and it's completely engulfed in flames. It's among dozens of properties thought to be consumed by the fire. RCMP also believe the wind-driven fire has claimed at least one life, an 80-year-old woman from Meadow Valley who was trying to escape with a family member. The BC Wildfire Service said yesterday the Bald Range fire grown to 136 square kilometers since it began back on Friday. Unifor is set to begin contract negotiations with General Motors today. Union negotiating for more than 4,600 members who work at Ontario GM facilities, including the Oshawa Assembly Plant, the CAMI facility in Ingersoll, as well as operations at St. Catharines and Woodstock. Met earlier last month and said thousands of other Unifor members approved a three-year contract with Ford that included pay increases of 3% a year. Union hopes to replicate gains and investment commitments as they open bargaining with GM and then finally Stellantis. An American congressional Democrats say they're investigating the Trump administration's efforts to deport military service members and their families. News follows an Associated Press investigation that found more than 50 active duty troops, spouses, and parents have been detained by immigration authorities. Democrats sent a letter Sunday evening to three departments, Homeland Security, Defense, and Veteran Affairs. They said they'll investigate whether the Pentagon and DHS are coordinating to deport military service members and their families. Crucial time for the Toronto Blue Jays. That and more coming up next in sports.
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0: The Toronto Blue Jays open a crucial 4-game set against visiting Boston Red Sox tonight. Boston holds one of the 3 wildcard spots in the AL that Toronto is chasing. Jays had a lead in the 12th, but Philly came back. Derek Hill singling with bases loaded in the bottom of the inning as the Phillies won it in 12-7-6. That kept Toronto 3.5 games back of the Texas Rangers for the final wildcard spot. Canadian hopes dashed yesterday at the National Bank Open in Toronto. Leila Fernandez of Laval, Quebec, eliminated by 11-seeded Naomi Osaka of Japan, 6-4, 6-4. Meanwhile, defending men's singles champ Ben Shelton has advanced. The 5th-seeded American defeated Joao Fonseca of Brazil, 6-3, 7-6. And there are 2 games in the WNBA tonight, including one at Atlanta. 19-12 Dream hosts a 10-21 Toronto Tempo. The Tempo have lost 8 in a row. And in NASCAR, number 54 Ty Gibbs took the checkered flag at the Iowa Corn 350 from Iowa Speedway. Weather in Quinte is next.
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0: Weather in Quinte, partly cloudy, slight chance of showers and a thunderstorm. The high 26, feeling like 31. Slight chance of heavy rain again tonight, the low 18. Mostly sunny tomorrow, high 26, feeling like 31. And then a slight chance of rain again Wednesday, the high 25. In Quinte, it's 19 degrees from the inquinte.ca newsroom. I'm Paul Martin.
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0: 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Good morning. It is Lewis and McKay together.
1: Yeah. Again. Hey. Hi.
0: Hey. Hi. Hi. How's it going?
1: Good.
0: How was your time off?
1: It was awesome.
0: Good.
1: Yeah.
0: Good.
1: Did the annual cottage rental that I do with my sister's family and my family. And it's an awesome spot. We love the lake. And there's little to no reception. So you just kind of do your thing. Up at the cottage, yeah. It's funny how reliant you are on Google, though, to answer questions. It's pretty funny. Like, the kids would ask questions, and I would not have an answer for them. And usually with my kids at home, it's like, well, give me a sec. I'll Google that. We'll figure out the answer. But when you have no internet, you just have to make it up.
0: So what kind of answers were you making up? I could just imagine this.
1: Yeah, there's all sorts of questions. I think my ultimate favorite question is, do ants fart? That was the big question.
0: So what was your answer? Now I want to know.
1: My answer was, I think so. Like, what do you want from me? They eat. I assume they do. I still haven't Googled it yet, by the way. But okay. I think that was the big question that came out, because I'm hanging out with a couple of 9-year-olds and a 6-year-old. Mm-hmm. So, and myself. And I have the maturity level of a 6-year-old as well. So,
0: yeah. So everybody just needed
1: very in-depth conversations back at the cottage, McKay.
0: Absolutely.
1: Yeah, it was great. But here we are. We're back at it. I have the internet again. I see that basically the world's in the same shape it was when I left. So we're just going to carry on, keep on going, you know?
0: All right. Keep on keeping on.
1: Keep on keeping on. What do we have going on? I have not looked at any single paper or looked at my email yet.
0: Okay.
1: So this is completely on you. What are we doing?
0: You know that helicopter drop?
1: The golf balls at Oak Hills.
0: It's coming up on Friday. So I've got Lindsay. Yep. From Team HF. Gonna have a little chat with her.
1: Nice. Okay, cool.
0: Yeah. So we've got that. Let's see. What else do we have? We have prizing for Sterling Festival Theater and a show that's going on that you can qualify for with our contest this week.
1: Okay, so we'll do that with 5 and 7 just after 7 o'clock this morning. All right.
0: And Taylor Swift didn't just quietly remove her songs from political postings. She's made changes to TikTok and the way they do business.
1: Right. I've seen the development of this story, and I've mostly just been shaking my head at how ridiculous it is.
0: And I'll tell you just how well Spider-Man is doing and continues to do.
1: The answer is really good.
0: Yeah.
1: I haven't yet to see it yet because, you know, it was away last week. So I plan on maybe checking it out tomorrow, I think, is my plan. But I want to see it. And I have been avoiding the internet like the plague because of it.
0: And then there's the Porter flight where the kid wouldn't sit.
1: I don't know what you're talking about, but okay, we're getting into it at 20 after 6 with trending. First, we'll take a quick look at our weather details. That's on the way next.
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0: 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Because every man deserves to look his best. Sun and cloud, chance of showers, risk of a thunderstorm and a high 26 with the Humidex 31 today. Tonight's going to be partly cloudy, possible showers early this evening, maybe a thunderstorm and a low 18. And mainly sunny tomorrow, 20.

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1: Right now we're at 21 with the Humidex, making it feel like 27 so far this morning. 614 with trending on the way. Morgan Wallen, Don't We, on Cool 100, today's best country.

0: Hey.
1: Don't we? There's Morgan Wallen on Cool 100. Today's best country. Good morning. It is Lewis and McKay.
2: All right, McKay, we got trending on the way here in the next little bit. Yeah, what's going on with trending?
1: I got to talk about this child who was standing in their seat and then disrupted an entire flight.
2: Oh, that's fun. Yeah, it's good times. All right, we'll get into that trending after Cody Johnson. Here's The Fall on Cool 100.

0: Cool 100, today's best country, and Cody Johnson with the fall. 621, it's Lewis and McKay, and let's take a look at what's trending this morning.
1: Number three.
0: Another great weekend for Spider-Man, brand new day. No signs of slowing down in its second weekend. Estimated to have netted another $143 million domestically. Now, those earnings have pushed Brand New Day's domestic haul to $653 million.
2: Yep.
0: And worldwide, it's already at $1.665 billion.
2: Million.
0: Yeah. Billion. No, worldwide,
2: yeah.
0: $1.655 billion.
2: Billion. Yeah.
0: And second place went to The Odyssey,
2: yep,
0: which earned another about $30 million. It's also now globally over the billion-dollar mark.
2: Right. That movie was supposed to flop, remember?
0: Yeah.
2: Yeah.
0: Yeah, over $1 billion that didn't, said it didn't.
2: Didn't flop that old Odyssey movie, and Spider-Man doing what Spider-Man does.
0: They're saying these are like pre-pandemic kind of numbers that the box office are suddenly seeing this year.
2: Yeah. Well, when you make movies people want to see, they go see it.
0: Mm-hmm.
2: So there you go. That's pretty cool. I'm looking forward to seeing that Spider-Man movie, by the way. It's supposed to be pretty awesome.
0: All right, so Taylor Swift, she didn't just quietly remove her songs from political postings. Her team worked behind the scenes to get TikTok to update their policies and perhaps some other social media. So all artists now will have the power to revoke the use of their music from targeted accounts, like specifically political campaigns, that kind of thing.
2: Right.
0: So if you don't want to be part of that, you can then revoke that.
2: Yeah.
0: Which is great news, because these copyright laws are not, they aren't made for like social media, and there's not anything like that to help these artists if they're not happy either.
2: So it's literally a switch on social media. They're like, click, you can't use these songs for political purposes. Yeah. That's cool.
0: Mm-hmm.
2: I like that. I don't know if you've seen everyone talking about how this is Taylor Swift's stance against right-wing Republican stuff, and it's hilarious listening to people and their copium about that, because it's like, no, it's not. She just doesn't want her music used that way.
0: Mm-hmm.
2: There's a big difference. She's been pretty quiet about everything else.
0: Yeah. Because so it could be either party. It does not matter.
2: Exactly.
0: It could be any party.
2: Yeah. It's pretty funny watching Taylor Swift fans and what's going on with all that, but I swear that girl could take a walk down the beach and her fans just go off about what that means. It's hilarious to me.
1: Number one.
0: All right, so there was a flight from Vancouver to Toronto, Porter flight.
2: Yes.
0: And there was a child on board who just kept getting up on their seat,
2: yep,
0: would not sit still. And then they finally thought they were making some progress. They started to taxi. And then they just had to stop and turn around back to the gate.
2: Yeah.
0: It was an evening flight, too. So what happened was they weren't getting this child to settle. The whole flight ended up being canceled because they were too close to the window of when they could, you know, by the time they deplaned them, and then they have to get their luggage off.
2: Yeah, no, it completely ruins everyone's everything.
0: Well, we're close to the time we can't fly out, so now everybody gets off, and everybody has to find a place to stay, and we'll reconvene tomorrow night.
2: Woof.
0: It turns out that some of the stories I was reading, I think the child was rather scared, too.
2: Yeah.
0: So it kept sliding under their seatbelt, but
2: sit on mom or dad's lap.
0: Whole flight.
2: Why wouldn't they do something like that?
0: I don't know.
2: Yeah.
0: Yeah. I think they could have worked harder, but
2: yeah,
0: it sounds
2: like the other things could have happened. But there we go. Okay, that would be awful for everyone involved.
0: It's everywhere, this story. Like even People magazine are on it. It's like, oh boy.
2: Yeah, it's wild. All right, 6:25. That's what's trending this morning. Skywards traffic still on the way, and Paul Martin back from vacation as well, and he has a news update for us at 6:30.
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6: Good morning. It's a clear drive on the 401 heading in or out of Belleville and Trenton. I'm not seeing any issues from Napanee or Brighton. Highway 49 looks good. I'm not seeing any construction-related delays yet. And Highway 62 and 37 move well from Highway 7 to the 401. 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With the latest traffic, I'm Antonia Altabonte.
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1: Cloudy with sunny breaks, slight chance of showers and a thunderstorm today. The high 26. Right now it's 21. Feels like 27. From the Inquity.ca newsroom, I'm Paul Martin. An affordable housing project could take a big step forward today in Belleville. Council will discuss a community improvement plan application for a property at 120 Burnham Street. They're requesting just under $200,000 to facilitate the development of a 38-unit rental building containing 12 affordable dwelling units. Belleville Council meets this afternoon at 4 p.m. Agenda also includes a potential update to the medical professional recruitment program to contain minimum patient levels. More details online at inquity.ca. One person has died in the chaos caused by a fast-moving wildfire in BC. The RCMP in Penticton reported that an 80-year-old woman from Meadow Valley, northwest of Summerland, died while trying to escape the Bald Range fire with a family member. She was among the more than 20,000 people ordered to flee their homes after the fire began Friday night. It was moving so quickly, dozens of people had to be rescued by aircraft. Wildfires also burning across the western U.S., leaving some residents watching for evacuation orders, while others are waiting to see what will be left when they can return. Crews in Washington State fighting three wildfires that began burning the Spokane area over a week ago continue to shore up their containment lines. None of those fires are growing, but they've already damaged or destroyed 920 structures in Washington. And Israel's prime minister is rejecting U.S. President Donald Trump's announced deal for Gaza and says Israeli forces will not withdraw from the Palestinian territory until Hamas completely disarms. Meanwhile, more details are emerging on Iran and Oman's deal to manage the Strait of Hormuz, with Tehran suggesting vessels linked to, quote, hostile countries will be banned from the waterway. Turning to sports, crucial set for the Toronto Blue Jays tonight as they welcome the Boston Red Sox. Boston holds one of three wildcard spots in the AL standings. Toronto's chasing one of those playoff berths yesterday. Jays had a late lead but lost to Philly 7-6 in 12. In golf, Michael Brennan made five consecutive birdies, pulling away from Bo Hostler, closing with a 6-under-64 to win the Wyndham Championship. And two games in the WNBA tonight, including Atlanta, as the Dream hosts the 10-21 Toronto Tempo. Weather in Quinte is next.
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1: Weather in Quinte. Cloudy with sunny breaks today. Slight chance of showers and a thunderstorm. The high 26, feeling like 31. Slight chance of heavy rain again tonight. The low 18. Mostly sunny tomorrow. High 26, feeling like 31. Slight chance of rain Wednesday. The high 25. In Quinte, it's 21. Feels like 27. From the inquity.ca newsroom, I'm Paul Martin.
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0: 100, today's best country, and turn this truck around. It's Jordan Davis. Good morning. 6:37 with Lewis and McKay.
1: McKay, did you see the clip off of CNN with the surprise guest?
0: No.
1: Came out of nowhere. No, unregistered guest ever just showing up to the show and causing a huge amount of chaos. Details after Sally Burrows.

0: put it on me. Sally Burrows on Cool 100, today's best country. Good morning. It is 6:40 right now.
1: All right, McKay. So I just mentioned there was an unexpected guest during a CNN live interview over the weekend. Okay, this happened on Saturday, and it doesn't matter who the interview was. It was with a guy out of University of Michigan. They're talking economy. You know, the CNN stuff,
0: yeah.
1: Right? It's a 24-hour news cycle. There's whatever interview they're doing, which is great. So they're doing the interview, and then, well, here's a clip from the interview. Here we go.
2: Remarkably resilient so far, but we're all resilient until until the day we're not.
3: Yeah, I mean, maybe not A+. C's get degrees, though. I don't know.
1: So if he's just coughing. This is a live interview. But, you can't stop coughing. And if you're watching, you saw what happened. But here is the explanation to why he's coughing.
2: Mate, I just swallowed a fly on live television.
3: I was trying to keep talking while you were coughing.
1: Swallowed a fly, live television.
0: Oh,
1: yeah, doing his
0: wow.
1: Talk. Swallowed the whole thing. And the internet just loving every second of that. Myself included, McKay. I love news bloopers. They are my absolute favorite. You have a bunch of people that are trying to talk serious about stuff, and then something completely ridiculous happens, and they try to hold it together, and it's my favorite thing to watch.
0: That guy's, his name's Justin, isn't it?
1: Yes.
0: I recognize the voice.
1: Yeah.
0: Uh-huh.
1: Yeah. So, yeah, I swallowed a fly live on television, kept it together, kind of.
0: Oh.
1: Coughing and whatnot. And, yeah. So, there you go. I love that. Unexpected guest during that CNN interview.
0: I did nab a fruit fly the other day in my eyeball.
1: In your eyeball.
0: Yeah.
1: Fruit flies are funny when they, because I've also caught one in the eyeball before, and it feels like a giant piece of rock.
0: Yeah.
1: That's in
0: all
1: your eye.
0: All day long,
1: but it's
0: it
1: just
0: was
1: a
0: like,
1: small little.
0: Is it still
1: speck.
0: There? Is it
1: yeah.
0: still?
1: Catching a.
0: Don't see anything there.
1: I'm trying to remember the last time I caught a bug in the mouth.
0: Oof.
1: And it would have been when I was riding my bike with the kids a little while ago. We are going down a hill real
0: you
1: fast.
0: You smile after
1: a good time.
0: And there's
1: little
0: flies in your teeth. Hi.
1: Yeah, it's still waving, catching a ride. Like it's you're like, ugh. But you're trying to keep up with the kids because they're you know, young enough that you got to stay with them no matter what. So, yeah, I've been there.
0: Yeah.
1: Catching a bug in the
0: mouth.
1: But
0: on live TV,
1: And everyone just loving it. So there you go. There's your viral moment, my friend. There you go, Justin. You did it. All right, 6:42. We've got a look at our weather details on the way. Might see some thunderstorms this morning. We'll tell you what's going on next.
4: 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Here's the buzz about what's going on around your community.
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0: 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Sun and cloud with a chance of showers. Risk of a thunderstorm today. High 26. 31 with that humid X. Now tonight's going to be partly cloudy. Maybe some showers or thunderstorms again. Low 18. And tomorrow mainly sunny. 26 and 31 with the humid X.
1: Right now we're sitting at 21. Mostly cloudy. Humid X at 27 so far this morning. Here's Kane Brown. It's Woman on Cool 100, today's best country.

0: Brown and Woman on Cool 100, today's best country. Good morning, 6:48 with Lewis and McKay.
1: All right, McKay, so during my time off, the kids got watching something and I got very invested.
0: Oh, can't wait to hear what it is.
1: We'll talk about that after Josh Stump away. Here's Highway Money on Cool 100.

0: Highway Money, Josh Stumpf on today's Best Country Cool 100 with Lewis and McKay. Good morning. 6:52 right now. So your kids got hooked on something. What were they watching?
1: So they're always watching. They love Lego.
0: Yeah.
1: And they love the Lego television shows. There's the city one, and then there's Ninjago, and there's a pile of them, and they watch them. I kind of watch it with them, kind of in passing type thing, but never really got too invested in it. And then they've watched all of it to the point where they're moving on to other Lego stuff that they can find. And they got watching the new Lego Brickumentary. It's a documentary. It's a documentary. On Lego, the company.
0: Yep.
1: And it has a little minifig guy that's the host, and it's Jason Bateman that is the voice of this little minifig guy. Anyways, they've turned it on randomly, and I'm walking around the house, you know, cleaning up after we got back from the cottage, and I'm doing dishes and stuff like that. And I walk through the room where they're watching it, and of course I catch a little piece of the information that's being delivered through this Brickumentary. And next thing I know, I'm sitting down on the couch and I don't move for an hour and a half. Yeah, I watched the whole thing with them. It was awesome.
0: Really? Okay.
1: And it was definitely worth the watch. It's a neat, it kind of starts about the company, but then it branches out to the community, like the entire Lego community and the different things that they do that the Lego company knows, supports, but knows they also don't control it. And it's pretty interesting to see the different communities and stuff that have popped up, you know, with people making their original builds, the competitions and all sorts of stuff like that. But it's pretty wild. Like, there's one mathematician that's trying to figure out the mathematical amount of combinations, brick combinations with Lego. Mm-hmm. And so far he has not found an answer.
0: Have you seen, I think I've mentioned this to you before, there's this telephone pole in Toronto.
1: Yeah, the Lego one.
0: Yeah.
1: Yeah.
0: And somebody put a bin of Lego at the bottom and started a piece, and it's been up there for a year and a half.
1: So, and
0: it's like a lending library. It's a Lego library.
1: You should watch the Brickumentary because they talk about different Lego art that people do around the world. And it's pretty impressive stuff as well. It was wild. And it was just one of those moments where, like, the kids were watching something and they got me into it.
0: Yeah.
1: Where it's usually me showing them cool stuff and then they get into it. So it was pretty funny moment that I enjoyed.
0: Excellent. Yeah,
1: it was a good time over
0: good.
1: The week.
0: That's always good.
1: And also, just another side note,
0: too. And
1: the
0: house is still dirty because they didn't get anything done.
1: Definitely still dirty because I was watching the Lego documentary, yeah. Also, they got into the, that Mark Roberts. He's a YouTuber, NASA scientist that does, like, the show on Netflix now. And his new series comes out weekly, McKay. And watching my kids struggle to understand that it comes out weekly instead of them being able to watch it all the way through as fast as they want. It was one of the funniest things I've watched in a while.
0: Which anyone who's watched season or episode one of the newest season of Ted Lasso right now can relate to.
1: Feeling it. Yeah, I haven't watched that yet. That's on my
0: Wednesday
1: list.
0: Yet?
1: I got to catch up to that one, yeah, and watch
0: Don't bother. Just wait and you can stream it. Although that first episode, oh.
1: Right in the feels, eh?
0: Yeah.
1: Okay, I can't wait. All right, I'm catching up on everything after that week off. But all right, 6:55, we've got a news update with Paul Martin on the way at 7 after 7. We are playing 5 and 7. It's your chance to get in onto a pair of tickets to the Million Dollar Quartet, courtesy of the Tweed & Company Theater, happening at the Sterling Festival Theater in October. So we're going to hook you up with those tickets at the end of the week. All you have to do to get in on those tickets, play 5 and 7 and win after 7 o'clock.
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1: Cloudy with sunny breaks today. Slight chance of showers and a thunderstorm. The high 26. Right now it's 21. Feels like 27. From the Inquity.ca newsroom, I'm Paul Martin. Affordable housing and medical service agreements will be on the table this afternoon at City Hall in Belleville. Council approved a motion in June to have a roster minimum of 800 patients for nurse practitioners and 1,200 for medical physicians signed to the city's medical practitioner recruitment program. Staff report prepared over the summer also says primary care providers under contract with the city should provide quarterly reporting of patient rostering until those minimum roster totals are met. Change to be brought forward for discussion at today's regularly scheduled Belleville Council meeting. Also today, Council will discuss a community improvement plan application for the property at 120 Burnham Street. They're asking for just under $200,000 to facilitate the development of a 38-unit rental apartment building, which would contain 12 affordable housing units and 8 accessible units. Belleville Council meets this afternoon at 4 p.m. Police are asking for the public's help as they search for a missing teen in Kingston. 14-year-old Clara, last seen on Saturday afternoon around 1 p.m. in the area of Wright Crescent. Clara, also known to frequent the King's Court area. Clara was last seen wearing a black hoodie and green sweatpants. She currently has dark green hair. If you have any information about Clara's whereabouts, please contact Kingston Police. Her picture is posted with her online story at inquity.ca. Out west, several thousand properties remain under evacuation order or on high alert on the western shores of southern BC's Okanagan Lake. Thousands of people were ordered out of their homes in Summerlin, Peachland, and Falder and fled to Penticton as the Bald Range fire is still raging out of control. Fire began on Friday and then spread very quickly. High winds fueled its rapid growth, prompting the evacuation orders within just a few hours. RCMP say an 80-year-old woman has died because of the fire as she tried to escape her home in Meadow Valley. Officials say structures have definitely been lost in Summerlin and Falder. It's not known yet exactly how many as they still work to contain that fire. Union representing more than 4,600 members at Ontario General Motors facility say negotiations with the company start today in Toronto. Unifor says GM is the next U.S. automaker chosen for contract talks with the union after it recently reached a deal with Ford. Workers represented in the negotiations work in facilities across the province, including the Oshawa Assembly Plant and the Kami facility in Ingersoll, as well as operation centers in St. Catharines and Woodstock in southern Ontario. And after weeks of daily events and celebrations, Pride events took over downtown Montreal. They held their 20th parade yesterday where thousands gathered to watch the festivities. Organizers have said they beefed up security after a deadly attack at Berlin Pride just last month. A group known as Wild Pride also held a march which started about an hour after the official parade. In a statement, the organizers of Wild Pride say they want to bring Pride back to its roots by protesting corporate sponsorship, police presence, and colonialism. Toronto Blue Jays open a key stretch as they still work to try to find a way into the playoffs. That and more coming up next in Sports.
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1: The Toronto Blue Jays open a very crucial four-game set against visiting Boston Red Sox tonight. Boston currently holds one of the three wildcard spots in the AL that Toronto is chasing. Jays had a late lead, but they ended up losing 7-6 to the Phillies last night in 12. That kept Toronto 3.5 games back of the Texas Rangers for the final wildcard spot on the American League side. Canadian hopes dash yesterday at the National Bank Open in Toronto. Leila Fernandez of Laval was eliminated by 11-seeded Naomi Osaka of Japan, 6-4, 6-4 in the round of 16. Defending men's single champ Ben Shelton advanced to the National Bank Open quarterfinals as well in Montreal. Michael Brennan made 5 consecutive birdies yesterday, pulled away from Bo Hostler to close with a 6-under-64 and capture the Wyndham Championship. 2 games in the WNBA tonight, 1 in Atlanta, 19-12 Dream hosts the 10-21 Toronto Tempo, who have lost 8 straight. And in NASCAR, number 54, Ty Gibbs took the checkered flag at the Iowa Corn 350 from Iowa Speedway. Weather in Quinte and beyond the headlines are coming up next.
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1: The Quinte region is mourning the loss of a giant in local business who made a huge impact on the entire region. Last week, Trenton Cold Storage released a statement on the passing of owner Eben James Sr. at the age of 99. His life was an ageless blueprint on how to balance family work and community service. He took over the family business at the tender age of 22 after the death of his father, and then dedicated almost eight decades of his life to building one of North America's most respected temperature-controlled logistics companies. I've known a number of people who worked at Trenton Cold Storage. It was always a job that was respected and highly sought after because of Eben and his leadership. His service to the community was legendary. He served on Trenton City Council, chaired the Chamber of Commerce, served as publisher of the Trentonian, proudly acted as an honorary colonel at CFP Trenton, revitalized Fraser Park, donated use of the land that became the Trentport Marina, and designed and funded the British Commonwealth Air Training Plan Memorial. To his family, we offer our condolences and say thank you for the time you shared, Eben, with us. While you were his first loves always, he still had enough left over to help us raise up an entire community and help make Trenton and Quinte West what it is today. I'm Paul Martin, and that's what I see looking beyond the headlines. Weather in Quinte. Cloudy with sunny breaks, slight chance of showers and a thunderstorm, the high 26, feeling like 31. Slight chance of heavy rain again tonight, the low 19. Mostly sunny tomorrow, the high 26. Slight chance of rain Wednesday, the high 25. Partly cloudy Thursday, slight chance of rain again with a high of 26. In Quinte, it's 21. Already feels like 27. From the inquinte.ca newsroom, I'm Paul Martin.
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0: There's Brunette with Tucker Wetmore on Cool 100, today's best country. Good morning. It's 11 after 7. Lewis and McKay in Fun and Games time.
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2: All right, making it through is call number 3 this morning with 5 and 7 is Tammy. Hello, Tammy.
3: Good morning.
2: All right, so Tammy, here's the deal. We're going to play 5 and 7, and it's your chance to get in on a draw for a pair of tickets to check out the Million Dollar Quartet, courtesy of Tweed & Company Theater, the show happening in October at the Sterling Festival Theater, all right?
3: Very exciting.
2: Okay, so 5 and 7, simple game. We're going to throw a theme at you. You have to give us 5 examples of that theme within 7 seconds to be a winner this morning. And McKay? First theme for Tammy, what is it?
0: Okay, today is s'mores day.
2: I love s'mores. I had a bunch of them while I was back at the cottage, yeah.
0: So I'm just thinking 5 things you want at your campfire.
2: Okay, 5 things you want at your campfire. Are you ready, Tammy?
3: I am very ready.
2: Go.
3: Water, wood, matches, chairs, people.
2: Yep, nailed it. You forgot fire.
0: A guitar and s'mores.
2: Yeah, you forgot fire. That's a big one. But
3: well, that's assumed.
2: Is it, Tammy?
0: At your campfire.
2: All right. We always do two rounds because we have so much fun with this. So what's your second round, McKay?
0: All right, second round. It is Spoil Your Dog Day.
2: Okay, wow.
3: Oh, good.
0: So 5 things you do or give to your dog to spoil them.
2: All right, are you ready, Tammy? It sounds like you are.
3: Oh, yeah.
2: Okay, and go.
3: Poverty pool, bacon, chicken, cookies, and belly rubs.
0: Can we go back to the poverty pool for a minute?
2: Yeah, that's pretty impressive.
0: I love that you call the little doggy pool the poverty pool.
2: Yeah.
3: The poverty pool. She won't get in the big one, so we have a poverty pool.
2: Right. All right.
0: That's awesome.
2: Well, there you go. All right. Well, Tammy, congratulations. You're in to win those tickets now, all right?
3: Wonderful. Thank you so much, guys.
2: Hey, thanks for listening and thanks for playing, Tammy. Have a good one and get back to spoiling your dog, okay?
3: On my way.
2: Right on. All right, 7:13. That's the prize for this week, right, is getting in on those tickets. And we're back at it again tomorrow just after 7 with the ultimate ear test.
0: All right, we have another contest that kicks off today, and we got to talk about this in just a moment. It's the Chris Stapleton Keyword Contest.
2: Oh, okay.
0: We'll give the rundown in just a short
2: minute. Nice. We'll
0: take a short few minutes.
2: Look at your weather details, and we'll find out what's going on with Chris Stapleton next.
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5: 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Sun and cloud might see some showers and a risk of a thunderstorm popping up. A high 26, Humidex 31 today. For tonight, partly cloudy. Again, chance of showers, risk of a thunderstorm early evening and a low 18. Mainly sunny, 26 with the Humidex 31 tomorrow and could see some showers. Otherwise, sun and cloud for Wednesday at a high 25.
6: Right now, we are sitting at 18 and it's a little cloudy so far this morning. We're going to catch up with what's going on with our Chris Stapleton contest.
5: Yes,
6: kicks
5: day
6: off
5: one
6: today. So listen up after Nate Holler. We'll tell you all about it with Thought About You on Cool 100. Yeah.

0: in today's Best Country, and Nate Holler thought about you. It's Lewis and McKay. Good morning. I know last week, Chris Stapleton played in Toronto.
1: Yes.
0: And he's coming back.
1: Yeah.
0: He's coming back, and we have got tickets for you to win. Four pairs, in fact, and we're going to give away that first pair tomorrow. So it's our Chris Stapleton keyword contest, and we're going to give out a keyword at 9, a keyword at 2, a keyword at 5, all different keywords,
1: right?
0: All opportunities at unlocking a new ballot.
1: Cool.
0: So more keywords, more ballots, more chances to win.
1: So you have three chances a day to get these keywords to get in on these tickets. Then we give away the tickets daily starting tomorrow.
0: Yeah.
1: Throughout this week. So that's pretty cool. You and a friend can be off to Chris Stapleton, which is just going to be an awesome show.
0: It is. So I'm looking forward to making that first call. Because, of course, Zach Topp, Ashley McBride also opening up for that show.
1: Yep.
0: Rogers Stadium, September 1st.
1: Super awesome. Great lineup, and you and a friend can be there, like we said. So keep listening, and we'll have that first keyword for you coming in at 9 o'clock this morning, and you can find it all the details at our website at cool100.ca, all right? 7:21, Skywards traffic on the way. Haven't seen anything messing up the commute yet, but if you do see anything, of course, as always, let us know. 771-0100, call or text in those traffic tips, and we'll pass them along as the morning continues on. But yeah, Skywards traffic and Paul Martin, news update at 7:30.
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8: We're still doing well on the 401 heading in or out of Belleville and Trenton. Highway 62 and 37 look good in both directions, and I'm not seeing any major construction-related delays yet with Highway 49. We're also doing well with Highway 2. Looking for a little excitement? 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With the latest traffic, I'm Antonia Altabonte.
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1: Partly cloudy, slight chance of showers and a thunderstorm today, the high 26. Right now it's 18. From the Inquity.ca newsroom, I'm Paul Martin. There have been a few delays in the eastbound 401 near Brighton this morning. There was a vehicle fire by Lake Road. Right lane and shoulder of the 401 were closed. Expect some delays eastbound 401 approaching Brighton until they clear the scene. Project that's been before council before will be back on the table today looking for support for affordable housing in Belleville. Council will discuss a community improvement plan application for the property at 120 Burnham Street. They're requesting just under $200,000 to facilitate the development of a 38-unit rental apartment building containing 12 affordable units, including 8 accessible units. Same property was previously approved for a lower amount in 2022. Belleville Council meets this afternoon at 4 p.m. The agenda also includes a potential update to the medical professional recruitment program to contain minimum patient levels. 20,000 people forced out of their homes by a wildfire that's raging in B.C.'s South Okanagan region are slowly coming to terms with their losses. The RCMP also believes the fires claimed at least one life, an 80-year-old woman from Meadow Valley who was trying to escape with a family member. BC Wildfire Service said yesterday the Bald Range Fire has grown to 136 square kilometers since it began on Friday. And Unit 4 is set to begin contract talks with General Motors today. Union negotiating for more than 4,600 members who work at Ontario's GM facilities, including the Oshawa Assembly Plant, the CAMI facility in Ingersoll, and operation centers in St. Catharines and Woodstock in southern Ontario. Taking a look at sports, Toronto Blue Jays have a key four-game set, which begins against the visiting Boston Red Sox tonight. Boston holding one of the three wildcard spots that the Jays are hoping to eventually achieve. They almost gained a game yesterday, but they managed to lose to the Phillies in 12 innings yesterday by a score of 7-6. Michael Brennan made 5 consecutive birdies yesterday, pulled away from Bo Hostler to close with a 6-under-64 and capture the Wyndham Championship in the PGA. 2 games in the WNBA tonight, including the 10-21 Toronto Tempo. They've lost 8 straight, trying to turn it around against the Atlanta Dream. And in NASCAR, number 54 Ty Gibbs won the Iowa Corn 350 from Iowa Speedway. Weather in Quinte is next.
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1: Weather in Quinte. Partly cloudy today. Slight chance of showers and a thunderstorm. The high 26, feeling like 31. Slight chance of heavy rain again tonight. Low 18. Mostly sunny tomorrow. The high 26. Slight chance of rain Wednesday. The high 25. In Quinte, it's 18 degrees from the Inquity.ca newsroom. I'm Paul Martin.
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0: Here's Bailey Zimmerman with Chevy Silverado from Cool 100, today's best country. Good morning. 7:37 with Lewis and McKay, and our birthday party is coming up.
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0: Which is brought to you by the Smash Shack Burger Company. All right, I've got a birthday wish from Saturday. It's going out to Tyson Duncan. Happy 8th birthday, Tyson. Have fun, enjoy your special day. Love mom and dad, your brothers, Ellis and Isaiah, and your sister, Daniela. Also, Nana and Papa, Yaya, and all your aunts and uncles and cousins. And also from the weekend, Sandra Parks on Sunday. Happy birthday to our favorite mom and grandma. Love Jason, Sarah, Addie, and Colby. And Manon McFarlane. Hope you enjoyed your birthday with the family on Sunday. And that was sent in from Steve Smith.
3: All right.
0: Have you got anything for today? I have one for today.
3: The only one I see is the one that came in email.
0: All right, Whitney Reed.
3: Yeah.
0: Happiest of birthdays to the best wife and mom out there. Love, Addie and Calvin.
3: Nice. All right. Let's switch things up because I do know that we have an anniversary this morning.
0: It's a 41st wedding anniversary for Patty and Steve Swoffer of Consicon. 41 years of love, laughter, putting up with each other. Now that's true love. All jokes aside, we hope you have a great time celebrating. Your wish loads of love from Brianna, Brittany, Brooke, Sean, Paul, Josh, Lauren, Hudson, Oakland, Emerson, Lennon, Mac, Wyatt, and Lainey. Your mom and dad, all your brothers and sisters and nieces and nephews, happy anniversary.
3: Right on.
0: All right.
3: I love it. Happy birthday. Happy anniversary to everyone celebrating today.
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3: Oh. Mm-hmm. My birthday's coming up.
0: Well, then I suggest a trip there for your birthday.
3: And I do love smash burgers.
0: Right?
3: It's just the best way to eat a burger.
0: It's all coming together.
3: It's all coming together, McKay. Hey, we'll be doing this again tomorrow morning. So get your birthday announcements in. 7710100. Call or text in, or you can let us know at cool100.ca. We'll read them out tomorrow morning. 740. At 744, weather details on the way. It's cloudy so far this morning, a little humid. Maybe some thunderstorms. We'll tell you what's going on with that and what's happening in country music news at 750.
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0: 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Sun and cloud for today. There is a chance we'll see a shower or a thunderstorm pop up. A high 26, humid X 31. Partly cloudy tonight again. Just a chance of showers or a thunderstorm popping up. A low 18. And then tomorrow mainly sunny, 26, humid X 31. Wednesday, sun and cloud, chance of showers and 25.
3: Right now it is a little cloudy, a little breezy, and we're sitting at 18 so far this morning. 7:46, which means country music news still on the way at 7:50.
0: And a bit of a surprise wedding announcement, only because nobody really knew he was in a relationship.
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0: Coming off our Boots and Hearts weekend, and I have been enjoying all the postings I've seen. One I just noticed was James Barker Band had Randy from Trailer Park Boys join them up on stage.
4: Randy Bobandy. Love it.
0: That was great. Hey, Shania Twain, her new album Little Miss Twain debuted at 131 on the Billboard 200, which unfortunately for her is the lowest chart debut of her career. By comparison, 2023's Queen of Me opened up at 10.
4: Okay.
0: So, yeah, that wasn't so good, but hey, I understand it's a very personal album.
4: Yeah, it could be a slow burn too, McKay. Exactly. We don't know these things yet.
0: Ella Langley, Choosing Texas, remains at number one on the all-genre Billboard Hot 100 for a record-breaking 16th week. Now, the all-genre Billboard Hot 100, for the first time ever, the top five is all country.
4: Really?
0: So you've got Choosing Texas at one. Then you have Morgan Wallen's Been By Now at two, followed by Taylor Swift, I Knew What I Knew You.
4: Right, from the Toy Story.
0: Langley movie, and Wallen's duet, I Can't Love You Anymore at four. And Stella Lefty's Boston, which I know we just added last week, is in at number five.
4: Listen, so, McKay, sometimes when I'm cruising around, I scan the dial. Mm-hmm. Just to see what everyone else is up to, right? And I hear them cherry picking from us. There's country music all over the place right now. Everyone's listening to it. Yeah.
0: Jackson Dean revealed a couple days ago he's married.
4: Really?
0: Yeah. He and his wife, Shannon, kind of kept their relationship largely out of the spotlight, making the stunning reveal even sweeter. And the photo is gorgeous on Jackson Dean's site.
4: Good for them.
0: Yeah.
4: Yeah, I love that.
0: There is your country music news for Belleville Tire Craft on Cool 100.
4: Right on. Okay, we've got 8 o'clock on the way, which means a news update with Paul Martin just around the corner. Follow all of his local stories at inquinty.ca.
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1: Partly cloudy today, slight chance of showers or a thunderstorm. The high 26, feeling like 31. Right now it's 18. From the Inquity.ca newsroom, I'm Paul Martin. Quick traffic note, if you're headed from Cobourg to Quitty West or Belleville, expect some delays. There's been a fire in a vehicle eastbound 401 near Brighton this morning. Happened by Lake Road around 6 a.m. Right lane and shoulder were closed. Expect some delays eastbound 401 approaching Brighton until they clear the scene of that vehicle fire. Belleville Council will be looking at affordable housing and medical service agreements as they gather this afternoon at City Hall. Council approved a motion in June to have a roster minimum of 800 patients for nurse practitioners and 1,200 for medical physicians signed to the city's medical practitioner recruitment program. Also said primary care providers under contract with the city should provide quarterly reporting of patient rosters until the minimum totals are met. Changes will be brought forward for discussion at today's regularly scheduled meeting. Also today, council will discuss a community improvement plan application for a property at 120 Burnham Street. They're requesting $197,000 to help with the development of a 38-unit rental apartment building containing 12 affordable units and 8 accessible units. Belleville Council meets this afternoon at 4 p.m. More details online at inquity.ca. Search is on for a missing teen in Kingston. 14-year-old Clara, last seen August the 8th, that's Saturday, at about 1 p.m. in the area of Wright Crescent. Clara is also known to frequent the King's Court area. Clara was last seen wearing a black hoodie and green sweatpants. She currently has dark green hair. If you have any information about her whereabouts, please contact Kingston Police. Her picture is posted with her online story at inquity.ca. 20,000 people forced out of their homes by wildfire that is raging in BC's South Okanagan region are slowly coming to terms with the losses of their homes. Kyle Godizio says her home in the city's tiny community of Falder, west of Summerlin, was very likely destroyed by the Bald Range wildfire. Said she received a photo of the ridge where the house once stood and it is completely engulfed in flames. RCMP also believe the fire has claimed the life of at least one person, an 80-year-old woman from Meadow Valley who was trying to escape with a family member. BC Wildlife Service said yesterday the Bald Range fire has grown to 136 square kilometers since it began on Friday. It's advancing so swiftly that many people had to be airlifted out of danger. Elsewhere in national news, Unifor is set to begin contract negotiations with General Motors today. Union negotiating for more than 4,600 members who work at Ontario's GM facilities, including the Oshawa Assembly Plant, the Cammy facility in Ingersoll, and operation centers in St. Catharines and Woodstock. It was earlier last month that thousands of other Unifor members approved a three-year contract with Ford that included pay increases of 3% a year. Unifor hopes to replicate those gains and investment commitments as they open bargaining with GM and then following this deal, Stellantis. And America Congressional Democrats say they're investigating the Trump administration's efforts to deport military service members and their families. News follows an AP investigation that found that more than 50 active duty troops, spouses, and parents have been detained by immigration. Democrats sent a letter last night to three departments, Homeland Security, Defense, and Veterans Affairs, saying they'll investigate whether the Pentagon and DHS are coordinating to deport military service members and their families. Jays open a very crucial set tonight against Boston. That and more coming up next in sports.
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1: Toronto Blue Jays open a vital four-game set against visiting Boston Red Sox tonight. Boston holding one of the three wildcard spots in the AL that Toronto is chasing. Last night, Jays had a lead into the 12th, but ended up losing to the Phillies 7-6. That kept Toronto 3.5 games back of the Texas Rangers for that final AL wildcard spot. Canadian hopes dashed yesterday. The National Bank Open in Toronto. Leila Fernandez of Laval, Quebec, eliminated by 11-seeded Naomi Osaka of Japan, 6-4, 6-4 in the round. round of 16. On the men's side, defending men's single champ Ben Shelton advanced in straight sets. Michael Brennan made five consecutive birdies yesterday that helped him pull away from Bo Hostler and close with a 6-under 64 to capture the Wyndham Championship in the PGA. Two games in the WNBA tonight, one in Atlanta. 19-12 Dream hosts the 10-21 Toronto Tempo, who are struggling. They have lost eight straight. And in NASCAR, number 54, Ty Gibbs took home the checkered flag at the Iowa Corn 350 from Iowa Speedway. Weather in Quinte is next.
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8: Canadian lumber company Interfor has confirmed it plans to move corporate support functions from its Burnaby, BC headquarters to the United States. The company said the transition is expected to occur gradually and largely through attrition and future hirings. Since last year, Interfor and other lumber companies have been wrestling with the impact of U.S. tariffs, with softwood lumber shipments to the U.S. now facing the possibility of a cumulative levy of 45%. Canada's unemployment rate fell to a two-year low of 6.4% in July as the economy added 75,000 jobs across a wide range of industries. While that was an encouraging sign, against the backdrop of trade uncertainty and energy prices, many economists expect the Bank of Canada to hold its benchmark interest rate at 2.25% for the remainder of the year. And Nvidia closed out last week on a hot streak, rising more than 10% as investor concerns over the AI trade subsided. Nvidia's positive week came despite a report that the company is considering reducing the amount of high bandwidth memory in its upcoming Rubin Ultra chip due to the global memory shortage. To begin the day, the TSX starts up at 36,381, the Dow Jones at 54,036, the NASDAQ at 26,649, and the S&P 500 beginning at 7,757. The Canadian dollar beginning the week at 71.7 cents US. 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
1: Weather in Quinte, partly cloudy, slight chance of showers and a thunderstorm today. The high 26, feeling like 31. Slight chance of heavy rain again tonight, the low 18. Mostly sunny tomorrow, high 26, feeling like 31. Slight chance of rain Wednesday, high 25. Partly cloudy Thursday, slight chance of rain at a high of 26. In Quinte, it's 18.

0: Canyon. I was on a boat that day on Cool 100, today's best country. Lewis and McKay, 813. Love having you back in studio.
1: Thank you.
0: I missed you. It's like an everyday, it's like a luxury for me having you
2: having
0: here.
2: Having me here.
0: It is.
1: I have never been complimented so well in my life. I am a luxury.
0: It's a luxury for Cool 100 listeners when I don't press the wrong button to.
2: Right.
0: I miss having you here pressing my buttons.
1: Yeah. Mama Lewis
0: or
1: actually
0: pushing
1: mentioned
0: my button, should I say.
1: When I was talking to Mama Lewis on the weekend, she mentioned that there may have been a couple moments where the buttons were pressed.
0: Mm-hmm.
1: And my reply was, I do it too.
0: Yeah.
1: Yeah. All the time.
0: Exactly.
1: Yeah.
0: Exactly. But when it comes to things like everyday luxuries.
1: Yeah, that's
0: okay. Forget the private jets. Forget the million-dollar mansions. There's a survey found that most of us just believe life's greatest luxuries are actually the simple things.
1: Okay. Like what?
0: Sleeping in without an alarm clock.
1: That's a big one, yeah. I loved turning my alarm clock off, heading into that week off. Yeah, it was nice.
0: Even just a day that I get up for work and I got up just before the alarm went off, like even that is nice.
1: Okay, yeah.
0: I didn't have to hear it. It was like, okay.
1: Yeah.
0: Crawling into bed with freshly washed sheets.
1: Oh, yeah. There's nothing like fresh sheet night. Yeah.
0: Enjoying a cup of coffee or tea, whatever the case
1: whatever
0: may be.
1: It is you're into,
0: without interruption, distraction, or anyone asking for anything.
1: I'm going on about 9 years of not that.
0: Mm-hmm.
1: So I'll tell you when I do get there.
0: Because it is luxury, right?
1: Yeah.
0: And I am sure you've gone through this one, too. Just being able to finish a meal while it's still hot.
1: I don't think I've done that in a while either.
0: Yeah.
1: Yeah.
0: Finding a great parking spot.
1: Great parking spot is a good one. Yeah. Especially with the imminent Costco coming to Belleville, right? When you find a parking spot.
0: Yeah.
1: A nice one in the Belleville Costco parking lot, that's going to be real sweet. That's going to be a good feeling. You're going to chase that feeling.
0: Oh, hashtag goals.
1: Hashtag goals. Yeah, I like that. What other little luxuries are there out there?
0: Just basically getting a full night's sleep or having a few minutes to completely have to yourself. And there was also maybe an afternoon nap in there.
1: I like that. Mm-hmm. Yeah. I don't mind. You know what I like too is sometimes when you're sleeping at night, you wake up, you check your phone to see what time it is. Right, because like, you know, if you are a person that wakes up with an alarm clock.

0: if you wake up 15, 20 minutes before your alarm clock, you're not going back to bed. You're just going to get up and start your day, basically. But if it's like an hour and a half, and you're like, oh, I know, I still got an hour and a half. Yeah. And then you crash back out.
1: Uh-huh.
0: Yeah, I like that one. That's a good one. That's a good feeling.
1: Those everyday luxuries.
0: Let us know about your everyday luxury. Let us know. 771-0100. We'll read a couple of those out there with this morning, all right? It's 8:16. Let's take a look at our weather details on the way. Still waiting to see if we do get a thunderstorm. Maybe. We'll see. But we'll do a full rundown of what to expect for today in the next couple of days coming up next.
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9: 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Sun, cloud. Now we do have the possibility of a shower or thunderstorm today. A high 26, the humidex around 31. Partly cloudy tonight. Again, chance of showers early this evening. Maybe a thunderstorm, low 18. And tomorrow, mainly sunny, 26 with the humidex 31. Wednesday, sun, cloud, possible showers and 25.
0: Right now, it is cloudy. We're at 22 with the humidex, making it feel like 29 so far this morning. All right. We're talking about those little luxuries. You know, what's that little luxury in life that just makes you go, Let us know. 771-0100. Here's Jason Aldean. Don't tell on me on Cool 100.

0: Cool 100, today's best country, and Jason Aldean, don't tell on me. 823, it's Lewis and McKay, talking about those everyday luxuries, you know, move over, expensive stuff. These are just those things that kind of bring us a lot of simple pleasure in life.
1: Right.
0: Doesn't have to be a purchase at all. Just something that, you know, like peace and quiet, right?
1: Peace and quiet, yeah.
0: Like comfy chair and a good book.
1: Yes.
0: That for me would definitely be a luxury.
1: I like just sitting around a fire.
0: Yes.
1: Campfire, bonfire in the backyard.
0: Just it's whatever National S'more Day.
1: Yeah. No, just the act of sitting around a fire and watching the fire do its thing. Mm-hmm. Yeah, taking care of a fire, building a fire. Yeah, great.
0: When I get out of the shower, and there's always like, we've got different towels that we've accumulated through the years.
1: Yes.
0: But when you get the good fluffy towel
1: when
0: that's
1: the rotation
0: on top.
1: Hits.
0: Oh.
1: When the rotation hits, you get the good towel.
0: Yeah.
1: Yeah. Uh-huh. I hear that.
0: How about plans made by someone else so there's no thinking involved?
1: I enjoy that,
0: like, we
1: too.
0: Are going to go do this and whatever, but okay.
1: Yeah.
0: Let's do it.
1: You're just in for the ride. I like that.
0: A shopping cart where you get the perfect cart, it comes out easy, and it doesn't have a squeaky wheel.
1: Oh, no squeaky wheel or anything like that. You're not having to, you know, turn hard to the right or something like that because the one wheel doesn't work properly. Yeah, I like that.
0: I had the wheel that didn't work properly the other day and right into this, like, display thing. Bang. Right while people are all around me. And I'm like, oh, yeah, bad wheel.
1: Or you get that shopping cart. When you get that shopping cart that when you don't have to put the quarter in it because the mechanism's wrecked on it or whatever, and it just is just a free shopping cart. Mm-hmm. Yeah, that's a win, too. Mm-hmm. I like that one as well. All right. Little luxuries. Let us know. 771-0100. Call or text in. 824. News update with Paul Martin at 830. Here's the Marine Report on Cool 100.
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3: For Eastern Lake Ontario and the Bay of Quinte, there are no warnings in place. Winds averaging between 10 and 15 knots into tomorrow, mostly in the south to southwest direction, then veering northwest by Tuesday evening. Waves may reach 1 meter at most for today, but they will be mostly 0.5 meters or less into Tuesday evening. And some scattered showers this afternoon are possible, and the risk of thunderstorms are also in place. Air temperature and water temperature are 22 and 23 degrees, respectively. 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With the Skywards Marine Report, I'm Joe Marquilatin.
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10: Eastbound, it looks like we're dealing with a crash just before you hit County Road 30 in Brighton. Other than that, I'm not seeing any other major issues. Westbound on the 401, Belleville and Trenton streets look good. Highway 62 and 37 are moving at the limit, and Highway 49, you will find construction-related delays now in both directions through Bethesda Road and Fawcett. 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With the latest traffic, I'm in Antonia Altabonte.
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0: partly cloudy, slight chance of showers and a thunderstorm today. The high 26. Right now it's 22. Feels like 29. From the Inquity.ca newsroom, I'm Paul Martin. Eastbound 401 approaching Brighton's been a bit of a mess this morning. There was a vehicle fire by Lake Road around 6 a.m. Right lane and shoulder eastbound were closed. Crashes reported before and after the fire scene, causing extensive delays. Again, eastbound 401 approaching Brighton, very slow this morning. An affordable housing project could take a big step forward today in Belleville. Council will discuss a community improvement plan application for the property at 120 Burnham Street. They're requesting just under $200,000 to facilitate the development of a 38-unit rental building containing 12 affordable units and 8 accessible units. Belleville Council meets this afternoon at 4 p.m. The agenda also includes a potential update to the medical professional recruitment program to contain minimum patient levels. One person has died in the chaos caused by a new fast-moving wildfire in B.C. RCMP in Penticton reported that an 80-year-old woman from Meadow Valley died while trying to escape the Bald Range fire with a family member. She was among more than 20,000 people ordered to flee the area after the fire began Friday night. It was moving so quickly at one point that dozens of people had to be rescued by aircraft. And Israel's prime minister is rejecting U.S. President Donald Trump's announced deal for Gaza, says Israeli forces will not withdraw from the Palestinian territory until Hamas completely disarms. Meanwhile, more details are emerging on Iran and Oman's deal to manage the Strait of Hormuz, with Tehran suggesting that vessels linked to, quote, hostile countries will be barred from passage. Taking a look at sports, Toronto Blue Jays need a few wins as they open a four-game set against the visiting Boston Red Sox tonight. Boston holds one of those three wildcard spots. The Jays are chasing. Last night, Jays looked like they'd make more ground, but ended up losing in 12 innings to Philly, 7-6, to sit 3.5 games back of Texas. In the PGA, Michael Brennan made 5 consecutive birdies. He won the Wyndham Championship. 2 games in the WNBA tonight, among them ones in Atlanta. The Dream hosts a 10-21 Toronto Tempo, who have lost 8 straight. And in NASCAR, Ty Gibbs won the Iowa Corn 350. Weather in Quinte is next.
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0: Weather in Quinte, partly cloudy, slight chance of showers and a thunderstorm today. The high 26, feeling like 31. Slight chance of heavy rain again tonight, low 18. Mostly sunny tomorrow, high 26, feels like 31. And then a slight chance of rain Wednesday, high 25. In Quinte, it's 22, feels like 29. From the Inquity.ca newsroom, I'm Paul Martin.
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0: Luke Combs back in the saddle, and today's Best Country, Cool 100, Lewis and McKay back in the saddle together in studio today.
1: Yeah, it's been awesome. Yeah, hanging out again.
0: Coming up on Friday is that helicopter drop.
1: Yes. Okay. So we have the golf tournament at Oak Hills, right? Mm-hmm. And they do this thing. They did it last year where they got a bunch of golf balls up in a helicopter, dropped it down, and it was a big, awesome lottery win for someone.
0: Yeah.
1: And they're back at it again. Mm-hmm. And you had a conversation.
0: Yeah, Lindsay with the TMHF. We'll get that rundown in just a moment.

0: Today's Best Country, Cool 100 with The Rec Laws, Never Drink It Again, 841 with Lewis and McKay.
1: All right, McKay, so we have the upcoming golf tournament at Oak Hills happening on Friday, right? So they've got the tournament going on, the helicopter drop, and you had a great conversation with some of the people with that golf tournament talking about that helicopter golf ball drop event.
0: Joining me this morning, Lindsay Butcher-Dodds, who is the executive director with the TMHF. And Lindsay, you have got the big event coming up on Friday, Oak Hills Golf Course in Sterling. It's the helicopter ball drop, which is great for people like me who don't even golf. And it's just cool.
2: It's a super neat event. It's our second time doing it. We're super excited. People are super pumped to get their tickets and to watch these balls fall from a helicopter is just an incredible sight.
0: It's kind of hard to get that ball in the hole, even with just like a club, I find. So maybe with a helicopter, I've got a better chance.
2: You know what? Everybody has a chance. I think that's, you know, and it's a big target. So, you know, a chance of your ball hitting in the center and winning $7,500. Like, who wouldn't want that?
0: Exactly. I mean, that's some big money.
2: It is big money, and you know, it's thanks to our sponsors that help us with the event, County Cemetery Company that came in as a sponsor for this, and the Thousand Island Helicopter Tours. We couldn't do it without them. So, you know, we really just want people to keep buying tickets. They have until Thursdays. They can get their tickets online, or they can buy them in paper at our office.
0: Yeah, it's tmhfoundation.com is the website, and then I know the link is right there.
2: Yeah, and please, you know, get your tickets. You can watch it live on our Facebook. We will have it going the whole time, and you'll get to see such a neat, unique thing to have at our golf tournament, and we're just super excited about it.
0: Now, this being the second year, how close did the winning ball get to the hole last year?
2: It was within inches, I think, of the, so it's not, it goes to the target, not in a, in a hole, but I think it was, there was a couple balls really close, so it was pretty neat to watch. And, you know, the best part is you have a chance to win, but you're also supporting Trent Memorial Hospital and helping with the Emerge Stronger campaign, so it's a win-win for everybody.
0: All right, I know tickets are one for $20, three for $50. 10 for 100, going on Friday, 1 o'clock, Oak Hills Golf Course. There we go. Thank you so much, Lindsay. This is going to be great.
2: No, thanks so much. Really appreciate it.
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0: 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Sun, cloud, maybe some showers, risk of a thunderstorm, 26, and the Humidex 31 today. Tonight's going to be partly cloudy. Again, we have a chance of a shower or thunderstorm popping up, a low 18. Mainly sunny, 26 tomorrow, Humidex 31. Wednesday, sun, cloud, possibility of some showers, and a high 25.
1: Right now we're at 22, cloudy, but feeling like 29 with the Humidex. 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

0: 101, Kenny Chesney, today's best country, Cool 100. It's Lewis and McKay. Good morning. It is 8:50 right now.
1: All right, McKay, we've been talking about little luxuries, right?
0: Mm-hmm.
1: Because you've had this list of little luxuries like clean sheets day.
0: Yeah, getting that fluffy towel.
1: Yeah, where a lot of people are saying these little everyday luxuries are a bigger deal than, you know, the big expensive ones you can buy for yourself. So we want to know what your little luxury is. 7710100. We have a few more to go through after George Burge and Luke Bryan. It's Ride, Ride, Ride on Cool 100.

0: George Burge, Luke Bryan, and Ride, Ride, Ride, today's best country, Cool 100. It's Lewis and McKay. Good morning. Talking about sometimes it's the little things that just mean the most.
1: Yeah.
0: To bring out the happiness without, you know, killing the old bankroll.
1: Right. And I got to say, McKay, that the vast majority of responses coming in from Cool Country either have something to do with getting the perfect coffee or having people leave you alone.
0: We did get one that said, right? Their little happy moment, their little luxury was when Cool 100 read their texts on the air.
1: Well, there it is. We just did a little luxury, right? We just made someone's luxury there. It's nice. I like that.
0: When they get your coffee order right at
1: Exactly.
0: Tim's?
1: A lot of people talking coffees this morning. It's an important one, right? Those little luxuries, that little coffee or whatever. If it's just done perfectly, you're like, yes, that's awesome. I love that. I you mentioned earlier when people cook for you.
0: Yeah.
1: And I agree to a point. I think it's just a sandwich. If a sandwich is made for you, it tastes
0: anything.
1: No, not any. I don't think anything. Mm. There's certain things that I do that I don't want other people making for me, like homemade pizza. I make homemade pizza and no one else has ever come close to mine type thing. I know I'm tooting my own horn here. But sandwiches. If someone makes me a ham sandwich, just normal bread or whatever, cheese, lettuce, mayonnaise, mustard, like all that. Like, that's awesome. I'm in.
0: Mm-hmm.
1: Yeah.
0: I think most guys would say that.
1: I would be on your side for anything. I am easily purchased with a sandwich is what I'm saying right now.
0: So there you go. There's the question. What is that little luxury item for you? Little something. Chris Stapleton, keyword contest getting underway very soon with our very first keyword. His All-American Roadshow is coming back to Toronto again. I know he was there last week, but he'll be back September 1st. And 9, 2, and 5, we have a new keyword. Each keyword can unlock another ballot. More ballots, more chances to win. And I know our first pair of tickets we'll give away tomorrow morning.
1: All right. So we'll have that first keyword for you coming up shortly after that 9 o'clock news update on the way next.
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0: Cloudy with sunny breaks today. Slight chance of showers and a thunderstorm. The high 26. Right now it's 22. Feels like 29. From the Inquity.ca newsroom, I'm Paul Martin. Affordable housing and medical service agreements will be on the table this afternoon at City Hall in Belleville. Council approved a motion back in June to have a roster minimum of 800 patients for new nurse practitioners and 1,200 for medical physicians signed to the city's medical practitioner recruitment program. Staff report prepared over the summer also says primary care providers under contract with the city should provide quarterly reporting on the patient rosters till they meet the minimum totals. The changes will be brought forward for discussion at today's regularly scheduled meeting. Also today, council will discuss a community improvement plan application for the property at 120 Burnham Street. They're requesting just under $200,000 to facilitate the development of a 38-unit rental apartment building containing 12 affordable units, 8 accessible units. Belleville Council meets this afternoon at 4 p.m. Police are asking for the public's help as they search for a missing teen in Kingston. 14-year-old Clara was last seen back on Saturday afternoon around 1 p.m. in the area of Wright Crescent. Clara, also known to frequent the King's Court area, she was seen wearing a black hoodie and green sweatpants. She currently has dark green hair. Anyone with information on Clara's whereabouts should contact Kingston Police directly. Her picture is posted with their online story at inquity.ca. Several thousand properties remain under evacuation orders or are on high alert on the western shores of southern BC's Okanagan Lake. Thousands of people were ordered out of their homes over the weekend in Summerlin, Peachland, and Falder, and have fled to Penticton as the Bald Range fire is still raging out of control. Fire began on Friday and spread very quickly, high winds fueling its rapid growth. The RCMP say an 80-year-old woman died because of the fire as she tried to escape her home in Meadow Valley. Officials say structures have definitely been lost in Summerlin and Falder. It's not known yet how many, as they have yet to return to the area. The union, representing more than 4,600 members at Ontario's General Motors facilities, say negotiations with the company will start today in Toronto. Unifor says GM is the next U.S. automaker chosen for contract talks with the union after they recently reached a deal with Ford earlier this summer. Workers represented in the negotiations work in facilities across the province, including the Oshawa Assembly Plant, the Cammy facility in Ingersoll, as well as our operation sites in St. Catharines and Woodstock. And after a week of daily events and celebrations, Pride events took over downtown Montreal. Montreal held their 20th Pride Parade yesterday, where thousands gathered to watch the festivities. Organizers say they beefed up security after a deadly attack at Berlin Pride last month. A group also known as Wild Pride held a march as well. It started about an hour after the main parade. In a statement, the organizers of Wild Pride said they want to bring Pride back to its roots by protesting corporate sponsorship, police presence, and as well colonialism. Taking a look at sports, Toronto Blue Jays open a vital four-game stretch against visiting Boston Red Sox tonight. Boston holding one of the three wild card spots the Jays are chasing in the AL. Yesterday, they had a lead in the 12th, but couldn't hold it as Philly came back to beat them in the bottom of the 12th inning by a score of 7-6. Jays still 3.5 games back of Texas for that final wild card spot. In golf, Michael Brennan made 5 consecutive birdies yesterday, pulled away from Bo Hostler, closing with a 6-under-64 to win the Wyndham Championship. 2 games in the WNBA tonight, including one in Atlanta. The 19-12 Dream hosts the 10-21 Toronto Tempo, who are losers of 8 straight games. And in NASCAR, number 54 Ty Gibbs took the checkered flag, winning the Iowa Corn 350 from Iowa Speedway. Weather in Quinte and beyond the headlines are coming up next.
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0: The Quinte region is mourning the loss of a giant in local business who made a huge impact on the entire region. Last week, Trenton Cold Storage released a statement on the passing of owner Eben James Sr. at the age of 99. His life was an ageless blueprint on how to balance family, work, and community service. He took over the family business at the tender age of 22 after the death of his father, and then dedicated almost 8 decades of his life to building one of North America's most respected temperature-controlled logistics companies. I've known a number of people who worked at Trenton Cold Storage. It was always a job that was respected and highly sought after because of Eben and his leadership. His service to the community was legendary. He served on Trenton City Council, chaired the Chamber of Commerce, served as publisher of the Trentonian, proudly acted as an honorary colonel at CFP Trenton, revitalized Fraser Park, donated use of the land that became the Trentport Marina, and designed and funded the British Commonwealth Air Training Plan Memorial. To his family, we offer our condolences and say thank you for the time you shared, Eben, with us. While you were his first loves always, he still had enough left over to help us raise up an entire community and help make Trenton and Quinte West what it is today. I'm Paul Martin, and that's what I see, looking beyond the headlines. Weather in Quinte. Partly cloudy today. Slight chance of showers and a thunderstorm. The high 26, feeling like 31. Slight chance of heavy rain again tonight. The low 18. Mostly sunny tomorrow. High 26, feeling like 31. Slight chance of rain Wednesday. The high 25. Then partly cloudy Thursday. Slight chance of rain and a high of 26. In Quinte, it's 22. Feels like 29. From the inquinte.ca newsroom, I'm Paul Martin.
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0: So the keyword to unlock a ballot right now is Toronto.
1: Toronto. You will be going to Toronto to see this show.
0: I'm emphasizing the T at the end of Toronto.
1: Yeah.
0: Because you want to add that in there.
1: Right. It's not Tirana. Toronto.
0: Well, it is if you live there.
1: Yeah. But you still got to spell it right.
0: So there you go. Enter that and then tune in shortly after 8 tomorrow morning. We might be calling out your name.
1: Yeah.
0: To head to Toronto for that Chris Stapleton show.
1: Be pretty awesome. Check out all the details at cool100.ca. And don't forget, two more keywords happening later on today. We've got one at 2, one at 5. Find out all the details, like I said, at cool100.ca. Here's Parmalee. It's Take My Name on Cool 100. Say-

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0: Josh Stumpen, Johnny Walker, and back to me on today's Best Country Cool 100 with Lewis McKay.
1: It's pretty wild seeing the amount of conversation surrounding this flight that was canceled to Toronto with the little guy that was standing up in the seat.
0: Yeah, it was a flight from BC on Porter Airlines.
1: Yeah.
0: And I guess toddler was very unhappy.
1: Yes.
0: And kept standing. I think what happened, too, is they were a little scared.
1: Right.
0: And the airline decided, you know, once they were taxiing and this child wouldn't sit, that they were going to go back to the gate. And then they have to get them off the plane. And then they realize, well, we got to get their luggage off the plane. And
1: it's
0: now it's too late to send the plane out. Yeah. So everybody had to go get a hotel.
1: But here's my thing,
0: something.
1: McKay. How many flights do we see random videos online of adults acting inappropriately and flights being? But they don't get nearly as much coverage as this poor little toddler.
0: I know.
1: It's amazing to me. It's amazing to me. Also, just give that kid a juice box or something. It'd be fine. Those are iPads are for.
0: Yeah, I think they could have tried harder. I don't know. I wasn't on the flight, but yeah.
1: Here, kid, it's Minecraft. Have a good time. Here's Shaboozy. Good news on Cool 100.

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19: 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Sun and cloud today. There's the possibility of some showers, risk of a thunderstorm. 26, 31 with the Humidex. Tonight's going to be partly cloudy. Could see a shower or thunderstorm pop up again in a low 18.
5: And the humid weather continues too. We're looking at mainly sunshine tomorrow, high of 31 with the Humidex. And then Wednesday, sun and cloud, chance of showers, and a high of 25 on the way.

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0: Deseret, Remember You Young on today's Best Country. Cool 100, good morning. Lewis and McKay hanging out. And I guess that wraps things up for you and I together.
1: Yeah.
0: You're sticking around, though. You've got another 10 in a row on the way. And our Chris Stapleton keyword contest continues later today. I know we already revealed the first keyword, but there are two more to go today. So it's 9, 2, and 5 that you want to listen for those keywords to unlock a ballot at cool100.ca. And the first draw of a pair of tickets for Stapleton in Toronto will be coming up tomorrow morning.
1: Nice. And there's no time limit on these keywords, by the way. I just want to point that out. So like if you got the one at 9, but you haven't had a chance to get to our website to do that, just write it down. And you can get 9, 2, and 5 and then enter them all three later on today. It still works to get you in on those draws, all right? And we could be calling you tomorrow, which would be super exciting, right? It's going to be a good time. All right, that's it for us. I've got 10 in a row for you. That's coming up next.
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put on a great show at Boots and Hearts over the weekend. Better me for you. Max McKnown, Better Me for You on Cool 100, today's best country. And if you were unable to make it up to Boots and Hearts but still want to see some of the fun that happened there, I know Cheyenne from our tailgate team was there. Some great video up on our Facebook and Instagram pages, so check that out when you get a chance. We're heading through 10 in a row. This is

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18: 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Got a cloudy day for today, and it looks like there is a chance of thunderstorms. Temperature reaching a high of 26. It feels more like 31 with the Humidex. Tonight, partly cloudy. There is a chance of showers early this evening, once again with a risk of a thunderstorm. Low of 18. And then tomorrow, mainly sunny, high of 26. The humidity is going to push that up over 30. We should see it feel more like 31 for tomorrow afternoon.

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0: Tay Bay, who's going to love you on Cool 100, today's best country. Hey, it is Lewis, and just back from a week's vacation hanging with the family. We always do this annual renting of a cottage north of Napanee, and it's always a good time. So it's my wife, my nephew, my kids. We're all together in a cottage, and we just had a blast. And I think my favorite thing is like back at this cottage, there is Wi-Fi. We weren't using it that much, but there's little to no phone reception. So you're just kind of like just doing your own thing, but there is a DVD player in the cottage with a TV, and so we signed out some DVDs from the library, knowing that there'd be a DVD player there, and off we go. And it's so funny watching the kids, who are about 9 and 6 at this point, watching DVDs because they have no understanding of what's going to happen. And what I mean is the previews before the movie starts, right, on DVDs. You got to sit through those, and watching them unable to understand what was going on was probably one of the funniest things in the world. And I really enjoyed that. It was pretty neat seeing the difference between my childhood and their childhood. It was very entertaining. We've got more music on the way as we head off into another great 10 in a row. And we're going to catch up with more music from Russell Dickerson, Worth Your Wild. That's coming up next.
1: 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It lets everyone know about local fundraising events, festivals, sports, entertainment, and more. It's your community calendar. Find out what's happening around you or submit an event. It's the community calendar at inquinty.ca.
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Sully Burrows and Put It On Me on Cool 100. Today's Best Country. Brett Kissel with Dirk Bentley and Hurtin' Songs on the way. Jason Aldean, Shania Twain on the way too. Heading through 10 in a row on your Monday morning with Jordan Davis. Turn this truck around. 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

Thomas Rhett and Jordan Davis ain't a bad life on Cool 100, today's best country. Hey, it is Lewis. Did you get a chance to watch Spider-Man yet? Still in the number one spot in the box office. Big money over the weekend again. Haven't had a chance to watch it yet, but I do definitely want to check it out. 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You know, what superhero power would you want to have if you could have one? My answer is simple, none. But I will

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22: 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Cloudy so far, and it looks like we might see some thunderstorms. We'll see. Temperature reaching 26, feel more like 31 with the Humidex. Tonight, partly cloudy. Looks like we could see some more chance of showers early this evening with a risk of a thunderstorm. Low of 18. Tomorrow, mainly sunny. High of 26 with the Humidex, making it feel like 31.

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0: That's a new one from Tim Hicks. That's The Pilot on Cool 100, today's best country. Hey, it is Lewis. Thanks a lot for hanging out as we head through your Monday. We've got another 10 in a row for you coming up after we hear from our news team coming in at noon. And you can follow all of their local stories at inquinty.ca. Do want to point out, too, that we started our Chris Stapleton keyword contest earlier this morning. McKay and I revealing the first keyword. You want to collect the keywords, take them to our website, cool100.ca, with each keyword as an individual ballot. It gives you more chances to win some Chris Stapleton tickets because we're going to start giving away tickets daily tomorrow. All right, McKay and I will give away that first pair just after 8 o'clock tomorrow morning. So we have keywords at 9, 2, and 5 o'clock, which means we've already done the 9 o'clock one earlier. So we have 2 o'clock and 5 o'clock this afternoon for keywords to get in on the draw for tomorrow's tickets. All right, check out all the details at cool100.ca, but be listening at 2 and 5 for the next keywords. For some Chris Stapleton tickets, he's going to be playing at the Rogers Stadium September 1st alongside Zach Topp and Ashley McBride, which is going to be a cool show. You definitely want to be there. Check out all the details at cool100.ca.
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1: Sun and cloud, there's a possibility of showers and a thunderstorm this afternoon. The high expected to reach 31 degrees with the Humidex. Right now it's 24, feels like 32. From the inquinty.ca News Center, I'm Brock Hormond. Affordable housing and medical service agreements will be on the table this afternoon at City Hall in Belleville. Council approved a motion in June to have a roster minimum of 800 patients for nurse practitioners and 1,200 for medical physicians signed to the city's medical practitioner recruitment program. The staff report prepared over the summer also says that primary care provider under contract with the city shall provide quarterly reporting of patient rostering until minimum roster totals are met. The changes will be brought forward for discussion at today's regularly scheduled meeting. Also today, council will discuss a community improvement plan application for 120 Burnham Street. They are requesting $197,000 to facilitate the development of a 38-unit rental apartment building containing 12 affordable dwelling units, including 8 accessible units. Belleville Council meets this afternoon at 4 o'clock. The province's Special Investigations Unit has invoked its mandate following an arrest in Bancroft. Yesterday, shortly after 8 a.m., members of the Bancroft OPP arrested an individual in relation to an ongoing investigation. While in custody, the individual required medical attention and was taken to a local hospital. As the SIU has invoked its mandate, the OPP will not be able to provide further information. The SIU has not yet posted information on the incident. RCMP say an 80-year-old woman died because of the Ball Range wildfire that has forced more than 20,000 residents around Okanagan Lake in British Columbia's interior to flee. Mounties say the woman died as she tried to escape her home in Meadow Valley west of Summerland over the weekend. They did not go into any further detail. Summerland Mayor Doug Holmes says structures have been lost in the Ball Range fire, but it's too soon to take a tally because it remains an active fire zone. The town of Greater Napanee has begun removing various materials and waste as part of phase two of its efforts to address property standards and yard maintenance violations at 1388 Bridge Street. As part of the ongoing remediation efforts, contractors are removing a significant volume of materials from the site, including construction materials, demolished structures, various elements of human waste, drug paraphernalia, biohazardous and medical waste, and much more. While work is underway, a section of Bridge Street West near the property will be intermittently reduced to one lane of traffic to allow staff and contractors safe access to the site. Motorists traveling through the area are asked to use caution as increased traffic from staff, contractors, and vehicles removing waste and large items is expected. More at inquinty.ca. Public meetings continue to be held about the proposed Alto High-Speed Rail project. The Mohawks of the Bay of Quinte have announced on social media that they will be co-hosting a meeting with Alto staff this Thursday from 1:30 to 4 p.m. and from 6:30 to 9. The band council adds that a plan to divert the southern route to include Kingston will be discussed. And in entertainment news, Spider-Man has swung to the top of the box office yet again. Spider-Man Brand New Day is continuing its blockbuster run at the box office, taking in $144.5 million in North America over its second weekend. The Sony Marvel film has now made $655 million in North American cinemas and $1.67 billion worldwide, all in just 10 days. It took only 7 days for Brand New Day to become the highest-grossing movie of the year, easily displacing Toy Story 5. In sports, the Toronto Blue Jays begin an important four-game home series with the Boston Red Sox tonight. Toronto is 3.5 games behind in the AL wildcard race, with the Red Sox holding one of those spots. Canadian right-hander Jameson Taillon gets the ball for Toronto, while Boston goes with right-hander Sonny Gray. Quarterfinal action begins today at the National Bank Open in Montreal and Toronto. On the men's side, Rafael Hodar of Spain plays Arthur Fils of France, while Luciano Darderi of Italy faces American Brandon Nakashima. In the women's bracket, Poland's Iga Świątek takes on Russian Diana Schneider, while another Russian, Ekaterina Alexandrova, meets Ukrainian Elena Svitolina. The Toronto Temple look to snap an 8-game losing skid when they visit the Atlanta Dream in WNBA action tonight. And sad news from the NBA as veteran head coach Don Nelson died yesterday at the age of 86. Nelson won 5 titles as a player with the Boston Celtics, but never won as a coach. He earned 1,335 regular season wins as a head coach, second only to San Antonio's Greg Popovich. Beyond the headlines and the weather in Quinte are next.
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4: The Quinte region is mourning the loss of a giant in local business who made a huge impact on the entire region. Last week, Trenton Cold Storage released a statement on the passing of owner Eben James Sr. at the age of 99. His life was an ageless blueprint on how to balance family work and community service. He took over the family business at the tender age of 22 after the death of his father and then dedicated almost eight decades of his life to building one of North America's most respected temperature-controlled logistics companies. I've known a number of people who worked at Trenton Cold Storage. It was always a job that was respected and highly sought after because of Eben and his leadership. His service to the community was legendary. He served on Trenton City Council, chaired the Chamber of Commerce, served as publisher of the Trentonian, proudly acted as an honorary colonel at CFP Trenton, revitalized Fraser Park, donated use of the land that became the Trentport Marina, and designed and funded the British Commonwealth Air Training Plan Memorial. To his family, we offer our condolences and say thank you for the time you shared, Eben, with us. While you were his first loves always, he still had enough left over to help us raise up an entire community and help make Trenton and Quinte West what it is today. I'm Paul Martin, and that's what I see looking beyond the headlines.
1: Now for the latest check of your weather in Quinte. Sun and cloud with a chance of showers and a possible thunderstorm this afternoon. The high near 26. It'll get up to around 31 with the humidex. Partly cloudy with possible showers this evening. A low around 18. Mainly sunny tomorrow. A bit breezy as well. The high near 26. Again, feeling like 31. Sun and cloud with a chance of showers on Wednesday and a high near 25. Sunny with cloudy periods Thursday. Possibility of more rain and a high near 26. Currently in Quinte, it's 24. Feels like 32. From the inquinty.ca news center, I'm Brock Ormond.
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13: 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Sun and cloud. Today there is the chance of a shower or a thunderstorm. A high of 26, feeling like 31. Partly cloudy tonight, possibly an evening shower or a thunderstorm, a low 18. Sun Tuesday and a high 26, feeling like 31. Right now in cool country, 24, feeling like 31.

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7: Crime Stoppers Quinny and the Quinny West Detachment of the Ontario Provincial Police are seeking public assistance in connection with an arson. On Saturday, May 23rd, shortly before 2:15 a.m., officers with the Quinny West Detachment of the Ontario Provincial Police, Quinny West OPP Crime Unit, and Quinny West firefighters responded to a residential fire on Hamilton Road, Quinny West. The initial investigation confirmed that the fire was started between 1:45 a.m. and 2:15 a.m. The investigation is ongoing, and the Quinny West OPP are seeking witnesses to the event or anyone that may be in possession of a possible dash cam or doorbell footage. 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
12: 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Sun and cloud today, showers, thunderstorm possible, 26, feeling like 32. Partly cloudy tonight, an evening shower, a thunderstorm possible, a low 18. Sunny tomorrow, 26, feeling like 31. And Wednesday, same story, sun and cloud, slight chance of showers, and the high 25.

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1: Chance to win your way into Chris Stapleton's show at Rogers Stadium in Toronto. That's on September 1st. If you saw all of your friends posting from the Stapleton show the other day and you thought I missed out, you did. But you get a mulligan because Stapleton will be back on September 1st. 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And weekday mornings this week, Lewis and McKay do a draw. So the Monday 2 o'clock keyword is win. Win. Easy. Go fill out the ballot, include the keyword win, and you could be off to see Stapleton in Toronto September 1st. 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I'm Paul Ferguson with Jason Aldean.

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is right. 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

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Owen Wrigley, Taillight This Town, Cool 100.

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15: 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Sun and cloud for the afternoon, maybe a shower or a thunderstorm. And the high of 26, feeling like 32. Partly cloudy tonight, maybe an evening shower or a thunderstorm, a low 18. Beautiful tomorrow, sunny, and a lot like today, 26, feeling like 31.

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0: Cool 100, Madeline Merlot and Slide, Zach Top as well, Good Times and Tan Lines. Zach Top, one of the guys opening up that Chris Stapleton show on September 1st, Rogers Stadium. Ashley McBride on that tour as well, and you could be there. Day one of the contest, 9, 2, and 5 o'clock. We give you a new keyword to go fill out on your ballot at cool100.ca. All right, because it's day one of the contest and you're just getting used to this, I'm going to give you that keyword one more time. All right? It's because I'm a softy. The keyword at 2 o'clock was win. W-I-N. Real easy. Go fill that out at cool100.ca. Qualify to win those tickets tomorrow with Lewis McKay. And another one of the keywords coming up shortly after the news at 5. I'm Paul Ferguson, back with Mr. Ormond's information update at 3, and Shaboozy next.
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0: Sun and cloud with a chance of showers and a possible thunderstorm the rest of the afternoon. The temperature getting up to 31 degrees with the Humidex. Right now it's 25, feels like 33. From the inquinty.ca news center, I'm Brock Hormod. A new rental apartment building may be on the way in Belleville if City Council approves a community improvement plan application at its meeting today. The CIP application is for 120 Burnham Street. The request is for $197,000 to facilitate the development of a 38-unit complex containing 12 affordable dwelling units, including 8 accessible units. Belleville Council meets this afternoon at 4 o'clock. A Quincy West man faces charges after an incident with a Belleville taxi driver in the wee hours of yesterday morning. Around 3:25 a.m., Belleville police responded to a report of an assault involving an employee of a local taxi company. It was reported that during transportation, a male passenger struck the taxi driver in the head. 37-year-old Brock Serson was located, arrested, and charged with assault and is slated to appear in court in October. Out west, the BC Wildfire Service says the deadly Ball Range wildfire has grown to about 156 square kilometers. That's a growth of about 20 square kilometers since yesterday. The service says clearer conditions are expected today, noting direct sun could contribute to increased fire behavior. The BC Wildfire Service says crews are also mopping up previously burned areas to reduce the potential for reburns. About 10,000 homes are under evacuation order in Summerlin, Peachland, the regional districts of Okanagan, Similkameen, and Central Okanagan, and on Penticton Indian Band lands. And detours will be in place starting Wednesday and will last until the fall near a closed section of road in Quincy West. The municipality says North Trent Street in Frankfort will be closed to through traffic between Adelaide Street and Huffman Road until October, as construction continues on the installation of a second sanitary force main, an updated gravity sewer, and completion of road reconstruction. Updated detour routes from Huffman Road to Pitchers Road to County Road 5 will be posted for the duration of the closure. Access will be maintained at the construction area for emergency vehicles and local traffic only. The weather is next.
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0: Now a check of your weather in Quincy. Sun and cloud, a chance of showers and a possible thunderstorm this afternoon. The high near 26, it'll feel like 31 with the Humidex. Partly cloudy with possible showers or thunder showers, the low near 18. Mostly sunny and a bit breezy tomorrow, the high again reaching around 31 with the Humidex. Right now in Quincy, it's 25, but feels like 33. From the inquinty.ca news center, I'm Brock Hormond.
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8: 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Partly cloudy tonight, an evening shower or a thunderstorm possible, a low 18. Sun tomorrow, 26, feeling like 31. Sun and cloud Wednesday as well, and a slight chance of showers. Wednesday's high, 25.

0: Cool 100, Dallas Smith, his new single, Good Time Goes, fresh off his show at Base 31 Saturday night. I'm Paul Ferguson. It's almost embarrassing to say that I'm reading this for the first time, but a lot of the northeast of North America's got a solar eclipse coming on Wednesday. Partial solar eclipse anyway, certainly not going to match the spectacular total eclipse of a couple of years ago. But millions of people across the U.S. and parts of Canada still get a chance to see the moon take a little bite out of the sun on Wednesday. So in Canada, every province is expected to see at least a partial eclipse, and the eastern part of the country gets the most dramatic views, apparently no matter where you're watching. Experts still need to remind us, never safe to directly look at the sun without certified solar eclipse glasses, even during a partial eclipse, which again, I guess we're getting on Wednesday. Neat. News coming up, top of the hour. Brock standing by and FGL coming up.
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0: Hey y'all, it's Zach John King, and this is my new song, Get to Drinking. When I get to drinking. It's about a relationship that I had in the past that after a few Jack and Cokes, I started to paint it with rose-colored glasses.
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1: Expect partly cloudy skies this evening with potential showers or thunder showers in the forecast, the low near 18. Right now it's 25, feels like 34. From the nquinty.ca News Center, I'm Brock Ormond. An investigation into child sexual abuse and exploitation has resulted in an arrest. Last Friday, after an investigation conducted by the Belleville Police Service's Internet Child Exploitation Unit, a 28-year-old Belleville man was arrested and charged with possession of child sexual abuse and exploitation material and transmitting child sexual abuse and exploitation material. The male was held for a bail hearing. A local man reportedly wanted on warrants has been charged after a report of mischief at a business on Walbridge Loyalist Road yesterday. It was reported that sometime overnight, an unknown male entered a C-can, stole various items, and damaged the locking mechanism. Belleville police officers reviewed surveillance footage and identified a suspect and learned that the suspect was wanted on outstanding arrest warrants. Officers eventually located the suspect in the city's east end around 12:20 p.m. A 49-year-old Belleville man of no fixed address faces charges of mischief under $5,000, break and enter, possession of proceeds of property obtained by a crime under $5,000, and outstanding warrants executed. He was held for a bail hearing. A medical service agreement will be on the table this afternoon at City Hall in Belleville. Council approved a motion in June to have a roster minimum of 800 patients for nurse practitioners and 1,200 for medical physicians signed to the city's medical practitioner recruitment program. The staff report prepared over the summer also says that primary care provider under contract with the city should provide quarterly reporting of patient rostering until minimum roster totals are met. The changes will be brought forward for discussion at today's regularly scheduled meeting, which is just getting underway down at City Hall. Greater Napanee has begun removing various materials and waste as part of Phase 2 of its efforts to address property standards and yard maintenance violations at 1388 Bridge Street. As part of the ongoing remediation efforts, contractors are removing a significant volume of materials from the encampment site, including construction materials, demolished structures, various elements of human waste, drug paraphernalia, and more. While work is underway, a section of Bridge Street West near the property will be intermittently reduced to one lane of traffic to allow staff and contractors safe access to the site. And the RCMP have arrested and charged a Montreal man for allegedly making death threats against Prime Minister Mark Carney. 51-year-old Marc Poirier faces criminal charges of uttering threats to cause death or bodily harm after allegedly making threats in an email sent to a Canadian senator. Mounties began investigating the allegation against Poirier last Wednesday, and he was arrested shortly after. RCMP say he appeared in a Montreal courtroom on Saturday. In sports, the Toronto Blue Jays begin an important four-game home series with the Boston Red Sox at Rogers Centre tonight. Toronto is 3.5 games behind in the AL wildcard race, with the Red Sox holding one of those spots. Canadian right-hander Jameson Taillon makes his home starting debut for the Jays. The Toronto Tempo look to snap an 8-game losing streak when they visit the Atlanta Dream. It's one of two WNBA games on the hardwood, and Russia's Track and Field Federation says it has filed a new claim with the Court of Arbitration for Sport to challenge sanctions imposed by World Athletics. Athletes from Russia and allied Belarus have been excluded by World Athletics from its international events since March 2022 following the invasion of Ukraine by Russian forces. The Federation's new appeal targets restrictions, which it says infringe on the organization's rights and prevents it fully representing Russian athletes' interests. The weather is next.
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3: Good afternoon on the 401 westbound. It looks like we're dealing with some volume just after County Road 40 in Trenton. Other than that, I'm not seeing any major issues eastbound. We're doing well with Highway 62 and 37 up towards Highway 7. And Highway 49, you will find construction-related delays through Fawcett Avenue as well as Bethesda Road in both directions, but we're clear over the Quinte Skyway Bridge. 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
1: Now for the latest weather in Quincy. Partly cloudy skies, a chance of showers and a possible thunderstorm this evening. Breezy as well, the low near 18. Mostly sunny and breezy tomorrow, the high around 31 with the Humidex. Wednesday's forecast sees sun and cloud with a slight chance of showers and a high near 25. For your Thursday, sun and cloud with possible rain and a high near 26. Right now it's 25, feels like 34. From the inquincy.ca News Center, I'm Brock Ormond.

2020's number one for new country. Heaven.

100 new single from Josh Stump. It's called Johnny Walker. I'm Paul Ferguson. A little after the news at 5 o'clock, another one of our Chris Stapleton keywords. Chance to win tickets for the show coming up in Toronto, Rogers Stadium on September 1st.

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4: There are no warnings in effect for Eastern Lake Ontario and the Bay of Quinte. We are expecting the wind east at 15 knots, diminishing to northeast 10 late overnight, and then becoming light Tuesday afternoon. The wave height between half a meter and 1 meter, that's going to subside back down to half a meter or less Tuesday morning. Scattered showers this afternoon and into the evening. 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I'm Dan Tasher with the Skywards Marine Report.
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16: 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Partly cloudy tonight, maybe an evening shower or a thunderstorm, a low 18. Sun tomorrow, 26, feeling like 31. Sun and cloud on Wednesday, slight chance of showers in the high 25.

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0: Cool 100 South of Sanity from Zach Top. Zach Top on tour with Chris Stapleton, Ashley McBride on that ticket as well. They're going to be back in Toronto September 1st. Stapleton's All-American Roadshow Tour. Back in Toronto, you can win your way in by grabbing our keywords every day right after the news at 9, 2, and 5 o'clock. Another one coming up shortly. It's a new keyword each time, which means it's another chance to go fill out another ballot for the draws happening each morning this week. So that's coming up in a few minutes. Now, a little closer to home, tons to do. There's a great article at Inquini.ca that got posted around noon today. 29 things to do in the Bay of Quinte this summer. Awesome. Little staycation ideas at Inquini.ca. Skywards traffic's on the way after the break, and Cody Johnson's next.
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12: Beep, beep, beep, beep, yeah. On the 401 westbound, it looks like we're starting to get some volume now just after where the Big Apple is. The 401 eastbound looks good. We're doing well through Trenton and Belleville. Highway 62 and 37 are moving at the limit. The only volume I'm really seeing is on Highway 49 through Bethesda Road in both directions. We have that ongoing road work also through Fawcett Avenue. Highway 62 and 37 look good in both directions. 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WhitewaterBeerSpa.ca. With the latest traffic, I'm Antonia Altabonte.
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0: We will see a bit of an overcast sky tonight with the threat of showers or thundershowers in the forecast. The low tonight around 18 degrees. Currently in Quinte is 25, feels like 33. From the inquinte.ca News Center, I'm Brock Ormond. One of Quinte's foremost community philanthropists and spiritual leaders has passed away. Reverend Dr. Hal Wilson was confirmed to have passed on Saturday at the age of 83. Wilson was a minister and a volunteer at Bridge Street United Church and was heavily involved in the nonprofit sector, chairing the Christmas sharing program for many years, as well as United Way fundraising campaigns. Wilson was named the 2007 Guardian Angel by the Children's Foundation. In a Facebook post today, the Children's Foundation stated Wilson was a true community leader whose kindness, compassion, and commitment to helping others touched countless lives throughout the region. No obituary or funeral details have been released yet. A young male was injured in a reported vehicle cyclist collision late last week in Belleville. Before 7 p.m. Friday, Belleville police and paramedics responded to a collision involving a cyclist in the area of North Front Street and College Street. A male youth was reportedly struck by a vehicle while riding his bicycle on the roadway. He was taken to hospital with non-life-threatening injuries. North Front Street was closed for several hours while Belleville police members conducted their investigation before it reopened around 10 p.m. The investigation remains ongoing. The province's Special Investigations Unit has invoked its mandate following an arrest in Bancroft. Saturday around 5 p.m., members of the Bancroft OPP arrested an individual in relation to an ongoing investigation. While in custody around 8 a.m. Sunday, the individual required medical attention and was taken to a local hospital. As the SIU has invoked its mandate, the OPP will not be able to provide further information. The search continues for a missing teen in Kingston. 14-year-old Clara was last seen Saturday around 1 p.m. in the area of Wright Crescent. Clara is also known to frequent the Kings Court area. She was last seen wearing a black hoodie and green sweatpants. Clara currently has dark green hair. Anyone with information regarding Clara's whereabouts is asked to contact Kingston Police. Her picture is posted with the online story at inquinte.ca. Out east, several downtown Halifax buildings and streets were evacuated today after police responded to a bomb threat and a suspicious vehicle near Purdy's Wharf. The evacuation zone expanded to include two office towers and surrounding streets before an emergency alert was issued shortly after 10:30 a.m. Police activity included officers in what appeared to be bomb disposal gear as the investigation continued around the upper Water Street parkade. Halifax Regional Police later announced there was no longer a threat and businesses and roads in the affected area could reopen. Internationally, a powerful 7.4 magnitude earthquake has killed at least 111 people in western Colombia, damaged hundreds of buildings, and left others trapped. The quake struck near San Jose del Palmar in the Chocó region and was felt in Ecuador and Panama, while rescue crews searched damaged communities across western Colombia. At least 87 people were injured, with major damage reported in several areas. And public meetings continue to be held about the proposed Alto high-speed rail project. The Mohawks of the Bay of Quinte announced on social media that they will be co-hosting a meeting with Alto staff this Thursday from 1:30 to 4 p.m. and from 6:30 to 9. The band council adds that a plan to divert the southern route to include Kingston will be discussed. In sports, the Toronto Blue Jays welcome the American League East rival Boston Red Sox to Rogers Centre tonight to kick off a four-game series. The Bo Sox enter the series as one of the hottest teams in baseball with 8 wins over their last 10 games. The Jays have won 6 of their last 10 but still sit in last place in the competitive AL East. Action continues today at the National Bank Open tennis tournaments in Toronto and Montreal. Rafael Hodar takes on Arthur Fils, and Luciano Darderi faces Brandon Nakashima in men's quarterfinal action in Montreal. On the women's side in Toronto, Diana Schneider meets Iga Swiatek, and Ekaterina Alexandrova faces Alina Svitolina. The struggling Toronto Temple were on the road to face the Atlanta Dream in WNBA action. And the U16 boys' Quinte West Wolverines are champions on home turf. The squad clawed their way to the top of the podium, capturing the title at the 28th annual Cameron Memorial Soccer Tournament this past weekend with a 5-0 record. More on this outstanding weekend can be seen at inquinte.ca. The weather is next.
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4: Well, hello, my friends. Market's giving back a little bit of ground to begin a new week, but it is the month of August, and things will get thinner on the trading desks and a little more volatile. It's been a decent run, and no true bear action, nothing but a bit of rotation out of AI in the last month, but broad market absorbing any rotational effects. The market was hoping for some relief in the Middle East, not happening. Donald Trump demanding Iran pay compensation for the people he said it had killed in wars, attacks, and protests. Corporate news, AI infrastructure, giving back some ground today. The ETF DTCR down 1.3%, Corning down 5%. While NetApp, dated storage company, stock I do own, get an upgrade from Morgan Stanley, lifting the stock higher by 5%. Apple giving back 1.5%, getting a downgrade from Jefferies. And Intel giving back 3%. The company going to be issuing $15 billion in common stock, which means dilution. At the close, TSX advancing 0.2% or 77 points. The Dow down 0.1% or 61 points. NASDAQ off 0.3% or 65 points. The S&P 500, call it even on the day. And the Canadian dollar, 71.74 US. 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
0: Now for another look at your weather in Quinte. Partly cloudy, chance of showers and possible thunder showers tonight. The low near 18. Mostly sunny skies tomorrow. Breezy as well. The high near 31 with the Humidex. For Wednesday, sun and cloud, a slight possibility of rain and a high near 25. Sun and cloud with a shower or two expected on Thursday and a high near 26. Currently in Quinte, it's 25. Feels like 33. From the inquinte.ca news center, I'm Brock Horimond.

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1: Now, I didn't make it to the show in Toronto the other day. Chris Stapleton's All-American Roadshow Tour was in Toronto. I think it was Wednesday night last week. A lot of people I know were, and the videos were awesome. I lived with regret. But we don't have to, because the tour's back at Rogers Stadium in Toronto September 1st. And courtesy of Live Nation, Cool 100's got a pocket full of tickets to give away this week. We give out keywords three times a day, 9 a.m., 2 p.m., 5 p.m., and you put that keyword on your ballot at cool100.ca. You'll qualify for not just one draw, but draws every morning all week. Okay, the keyword this time around is beard, naturally. Stapleton's got that world-class beard, and that's why beard is the 5 o'clock keyword. B-E-A-R-D, although spelling doesn't count. Might as well get it right if you can. Beard's the keyword. And good luck. Lewis and McKay have the draw coming up tomorrow morning on The Morning Show. I'm Paul Ferguson with Tucker Wetmore. Fresh off his appearance at Boots and Hearts, here's Brunette. Cool 100.

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6: 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Partly cloudy tonight. Chance of showers this evening with a risk of a thunderstorm and a low 18. Sunny tomorrow, 26, feeling like 31. Sun and clouds, slight chance of showers on the way for Wednesday and the high 25.

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2: 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That's why my eyes are kind of red. I probably ought to stay in bed. 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

0: Cool 100 in High Valley and young forever. Wouldn't it be nice? I'm Paul Ferguson. I live with a certain amount of guilt and shame by admitting that I did not make it up to Boots and Hearts this weekend at all. So, like you, I was able to live vicariously through people who were there on social media, including Cheyenne Vardy of the Cool 100 tailgate team. She was up there for the weekend. You know, it wouldn't be a Boots and Hearts weekend if there wasn't some rain. And of course, there was on Saturday, made things a bit of a mud pit. But really, would it be a country music festival if there wasn't a mud pit somewhere? Well, there certainly was. One of the guys who just killed it on stage, again, I'm living vicariously through videos like you are, Russell Dickerson. He's on the way with his new single next.
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